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0: Yes, the time now is 3 minutes after 7 o'clock. Africana Community Radio, and I'm watching in the Mamuna Ajo, and watching Mohammed Muti, if you bear on, Yedi and Chia Abramo. What's on for Mr. D? I say, I'm baby, Wednesday, the 5th of August 2026. Same thing, and as we know. Saturday the 8th of August, the branch party of NPP, UK branch, election, executive election, Saturday the 8th of August. Eti yeguswa, contestants, no, dinkomo, sitting right, the kind, dinipano doma, abetuja, and right, need be ebim dinkomo, I've been a messer of vie for the position of treasurer. You need to come, come. My own, and this one, making sure, say, NPP, Ebekoso, UK has say. Yeah, Nicky Popo, so vie for the position of organizer. And you know, you go so, and then my ring so didn't come more. And then it's become my ring bio. And then you know, be and so a bit didn't come on and Panama be introducing themselves or Timmy can say about live, yeah, or by air. And then introduce them, no, I can't in the position on us over there or by for. And I didn't come across. And then this one didn't know, Now you know, Paul, and then the opposite, or yeah, Eboa NPP. UK se unya position of buy for now. And Tian kwa humano senior question is a big rub. Run part of my wajo about programs.
1: It's also the opening.
0: Yeah, so yeah, you so. Pasho, what I remember, Medica, I can say, you may see any sweet ASM, NPP branch election, Ebaso, Saturday, the 8th of August. And I knew when you sack out, you be this uncle. What a Roma, Ube Bodina, one may young baby, Ujina, a train common, some part of a brain.
1: Madame, midin day, Pajo and Wako Radio, na Madame, North London chapter, the Kuru, Evo, MVP UK. Na imagine that my, if I tell me here the next

0: drum with the NGO on 12 out of my men.
1: Oh, great. So the branch secretary in our Ujina. Adaroma, Udia, a PO ballot box no, and a position and as a number or number, and Udinus Edano. What a Roma, a chief for 8 year war, a war, sir, program is so. Overboard, Udia, or ballot paper, no, so, not fay. O number na for chief ones e hun ba bia uje na pa jo
0: the dino is the same kojo amaku radio e ba bra secretary ballot na so be number 2.
1: All right, okay em se o mo a ni mo din ko mo ina e da number 2 me try set me send e yako other platforms na me make a credit. Okay, and you know, say the idea for your tea, Mr. Redwin Cannon, or say, or call for branch secretary. The dean is here, could you read, right?
0: That's right.
1: Okay. Well, be more quenya. Na fachia, a beer word, do phobia, or per se, or chairwoman. It's me, Massa Quenya, now your chair, and I'm my first enemy, where you better trap, my four platforms, no more matching, compatible.
0: That's the part I would hear. And check it here. I'm called my Council of Elders, MDP UK. You do my power mobile. Now, I had the current branch executive. So, and if I be here, you are meaning now, my kind of say, we're called North London Chapter. I could be the leadership of North London Chapter. Yeah, Chairman Mugabe, on any Hokani Bawa. And the executives are working in our power mobile at the air tour, Tanka Buzia, Dombo, tradition, and also Ewa Honor. Besides the jacket, the campaign team, and if I don't do a more sacrifice, I bought me two dom, a business library, and I drew up my chain. We designed flyers, we share flyers, we were radio stations, we perform, and then go for Kata, and it's OP.
1: Good. Wonderful. So, Eda was it. Now, maybe so. But currently, position men are holding war NPP.
0: Yeah, 2 weeks ago, I met my second vice chairmanship. I was North London chapter 2 of Sanzia Yiko for. The director of operations for the youth wing, charge of the London region. Now, again, the same year, one of the members of the research and elections committee, Mr. Edmond Tetra and Adan, we have 4 men. They signed SFO as a patron for Nanadu ladies and Baumia ladies. Then this is the idea.
1: Okay, and that's it, Bray. Oh, baby, sir, said. Dear Ben Tina, we may send any sorry who is open so by branch secretary, Emma, NPP UK.
0: And that's it, and sir, next after we be training, we call Prepper College in my budding years. I'm the Korea US. That's why I'm here for the US. It's here, I don't want to take care of the US. Now, we really know. I'm here for tech. I'm here for anything, pharmacy. And I'm here for a Juma of food and drugs board. I'm here Juma bear 22 years as a pharmacist. The Ghana, I'm here for one. Indeed, I'm here for the wrong word, Juma Sosodia, and Miranda Dawson. It's a very high ethics. I just say, me training, integrity, and high ethics, so we will be our own community in the prayer, and that is over here, that is my nature, Rana and Ubidi. Okay, secretary, we will know MPP more. So say, I one of the positions that will be beyond a foul. And he, may imagine that as a cool banner, that is the idea of a bird, that is a natural, it was a natural attraction. And so, could be a different pay, partiality, they don't him no. Where you are for an idea. If this is there, you win independent time on call and then run it there. Now we do the crew. The group never born independent or catch it. The group never born independent or catch it. It will be a matter of human Chester. It is that transferable kill for them in the air proposition now, maybe. You take it to a human opinion and you have to throw go.
1: Yeah.
0: You need writing there, never idea. Yeah, you know. We did rough notes in the torch at GBT and now I produce 2 minutes now within 2 minutes. You see, that is not a job. The human and Casa will be a decision for your techie or executive meetings or be implemented. Doing your beer. What good interpersonal skills are only executives need in any members to get it along. Now, all your results driven. Yeah, I think that you ever by the next meeting. Now, it's time about be repeating your mind, your car, your yin yang, your heavy. Proper driving people. Now, our resource soon calls for. But you're picking the right people for the right jobs to get it done. There are a lot of managerial skills, but now, I'm sorry. Be only my year, Juma or MPP movie, I'm attached so many committees to Swano. And name a DBP is right here as a normal member. Now, be only my year, Juma, be here to speak more than here. There's a whole thing, be also sad here. That is, I am me, and I will describe it. You see, I hope a parliament is very back to that. And the skills that I bring along with me into the man of the elected secretary. That's it, but
1: me that's it. Me for we say and trust in ABA work, ABA, any deal kind, and so on, and then say, as in the sentinel. But when you pass in, I vie for the position of a branch secretary.
0: As you say, I am you.
1: Me, you know. A dear Ben and Ma would not strong co. A ma would be willing to say, a branch you will hear, would just strong co, a silly pamin, a co contiano. A deep, a dear Ben, ye be whom you say, you whom more would your way strong co say, a juman over to me, I am.
0: In fact, Yemi and Roy, yes, standing for secretary, and Obi and Roy secretary or branch number. The Obi any direct experience about that area. But to share how I make that describe me training as a professional. And all the Asuma Masum party name Obi and Yami, because we are secretary. You are going to be holding a lot of the executives accountable, both at the branch level and at the chapter level. For instance, the Wing BA program, I want to buy accounts, they submit their accounts to you. I tell you, who will be out here for the highest integrity. And then, so we hold them to account. So, you see, make sure Omar Mino Mujinani in Anna, apart from the qualities of high integrity and professionalism, let me say, exceptional interpersonal skills is also not comes to light. Being all that as they be a good man also. Now say, Utiti and Kofofa and Utiti to Debbie. You know, be a camera. But at the same time, being himself is a very principled. Maybe any other day, at night, I'm not here. But the PM, he didn't see any to be a. Because of how principled I am, I'm able to achieve it. And I think, sir. A combination of all these characteristics I might describe about me and making me the best suited person for a position of a branch secretary and give me more ideas with that. I wrote it as a dom. No one to have a mommy. I'm in a summer.
1: Good, okay.
0: Naturally, it brings the next question that policies.
1: Precisely, I was coming there, so please hold on for me. Hold on for me. I was coming there. Me personally taking the lead. Cheer for your stream or TikTok, your stream or Facebook, and then YouTube. The election coming up for the MPP UK branch, Saturday coming on the 8th of August. Hong Kong on AD na yene ura kujo redo and I'm. And he this and Komoi was saying, no, go for a branch secretary. And you know, Komoi did part of my power type screen on a share program on my phone. So, politics there, maybe you can see in your politics view, young Komubio, and then this is, as we said, yeah, in the phobia, I can say human beings are. political animals, no. Edenara, or say, Okokokora, na Asamba, because a year institutional and a govern in Nipa, the Senebia, what we are saying. And it's a umpeo, decisions taken within the party and within the government, where they account one way or the other. And she, politics, there, I was saying, Nipa, the Senebia, we are saying, Oma, what do you call now? Was who are no a war, a memo, a coso. And Tianya, we were a redo our call for branch secretary, NPP UK branch. Any, you know, it is uncle. And he said, Shasta, no crime is on chairman. Yet, to me, and Tiena, no castle, but you who need policies via or DA bar. Abu, why? Any different from the previous one? Because the MPP was in government, and now MPP is in opposition. If you're on policies, ABA, and Unti Kra, maybe Baby Kra, and Pomwa Semwa, Urei, Jawadi Ba, and this will be very attractive. Ama ni Baby Hun said, Jumadin or Debano, I was say, as a position of vibe for me, even say, a position of Obituia. And T, Brother Patoba, when you swallow him. Policies then I would be body at war a quaint one who feel say a bit me aboa the party.
0: That's a bar. And see, said a big time, secretariat of humanity. When I said you, who put that all the executives in intent, now making sure that you're moving and I and we're bringing it together on a parcel. I'm a branch in them, I do. Now, any time and share by via. Branch and Bible Drew. Personally, not a year, just one branch with no chapters. And they did Moana, Manchester, Milton Keynes, Luton, a year, Utibak, Bakos, 18 chapters. All inaugurated. And Kakaso, so, every word is the Omobob woman. And almost I inaugurated woman. So cool, the cool mind is very attractive. But so only the current secretary. And at least the past secretaries need to come up with a committee manager back to that position. Most of them are not happy that the benefits that could have come out of the creation of chapters. I'm not sure that they're deriving the benefits needed, the full benefits. I think that I'm not coordination, you know, a crack. My issue is that first, but I'm not sure that it's coordinated chapters not to be needed. Na ni na ever together here and so na at the branch, the whole country, the boy MPP, and also so I strong. Na I make a put here and say, I never put a bit my poor, I'm a team, I'm coordinating for me, I am using IT, I am going for energy utilization. And see all the chapter executives, and then the branch executives, you know, I am proposing and say, the current IT department now, you know, you can build you up on it. You can manage it. There should be one platform, such as an app. Now, will be executive here on the password, the phone communication, or the letter, and how the message will be able to do my factory, a record, no. Information will be chapters, number branch level, now, so there's a place there on the app, and it's your store. Information if we can ever over VAD what is the aqua petition, the a membership record linked to the financial records, proper administration at one place, said a very and we are number to mamia. And it needs a woman maybe before years here. You want to have a password now next person or the better to us. There's continuity. You have been a little better. We not wearing nothing maybe depend on institutional memories. They want that or Kaya not there because records need now in a dated fashion, timestamps, everything. The group said, for instance, the 12-bar generation of a voters album be easy. You have been a nipper who time and good books in the overcome album. No, the trim, that bring the trim. And to fully digitalize the secretariat, the idea about who I damn up my super, and that's my flagship policy. The second policy here, I'm reading to my boss on here. And yeah, Monk Contempo 1992, time when you fall in their wisdom, etie party over Ghana, and no great year. They could have left it in Ghana, but I don't mind it. No country. No. I was say external branches, so soon the PBB will have. Omo yes, that because of your policy ideas. In Russia, Europe full time. Omo make sure say the bit is NHIS, the full buses, metro mass transit, the lead project, ambulance. Mean you are living in Ghana. If you go on a call, see the executives at that time were very very instrumental in getting those policies there. Share Europe full at the time. Free HHS, go around in Macaraco School, free, so maybe year 10. That's our course 6 for me and then. And then compulsories, living in another coin, free school feeding, in the free coma and a coin. 80, my next policy here to make the NPP UK the policy hub of the mother party of Ghana. If I tell Ghana for one of policies, on basic, on major free NPP UK. Because that is why the branch is there. I'm proposing that within the first 60 days, when I'm in office, now every chapter gets a policy committee, subcommittee. Now, a brand new chapter meetings, it features regularly on the chapter's meeting agenda. It is these ideas. The policies are there already. Like there will be a card and an idea, but yeah, Bobo, when you're adapting it to Ghana. The role of the secretariat will be to coordinate all these policies. Then you will cook them for Wokun, come up on more people, lawyer for womb, doctors womb, teacher for womb, social workers. Some of our makers in your shows are also so MPP, journalist womb, soldier for womb, police for womb. There's something there. Every sector in Ghana knows my benefit. The I expect is that whoever is able to live up to the teacher for one of those who lead, I expect it to be education by us. Next year, Bob, I'm here to call. So that's my second policy. The last one here, me also here called Jeffrey and this year, I'm before no whole Ghana ever. Here they are. 2020, they form a constituency adoption committee. They have adopted constituencies as a branch. The view of winning the parliamentary seat there and giving majority of the votes there to a flag bearer. Now, maybe a chairman of the Abruzia, of our phone through your Ghana, that is what we need. Nobody can be OT. Now, who you see at your campaign, and I'll call Ghana and go for Abruzia or Abba, who be at here, but I'm an agent. Yeah, it will have a partnership with the Conservative Party. Also, they give this training to their members. And into now, we'll feel they draw on elections, not about for our own team to do. But they've been trained as an art. Come on, all the canals are no call. Work on them, so. The methods are cool through with a carbon, you know, carbon, no training. They do see a call gun about a campaign. They're more likely to get the results that we want when we go canvassing for votes over Ghana. And my niece, I didn't know, said the first 100 days when I'm in office, I'll be training at least 100 people. It would be a bit more for Ghana. Also, I'll call Ghana for that. Any team you may find here in Ghana, Nubian, who's MPP, you can run it down. So. And I think that is how it should go. You see, policy is not awesome, but emerging major amounts are through here. First of all, digitalization, full digitalization of the interior. Secondly, making MPP UK the policy hub, the mother party in Ghana. And lastly, training would-be campaigners. Mbakwa Kopwa, Ghana 2028 elections, and they got the result that we want. But man, we see that.
1: Okay, Midasi, Mimrim Hakakra. Three policies. Mimisa said, currently, are they running within the branch? And I said, it's something new that you are going to bring them in here. And if it is running, how well it is, and if it is not,
0: So, I think the last one, which is the training of the campaigners in India, is not running in the branch. They're not very, very like them.
1: Right.
0: Now, over policy hub, I think that some of the chapters are stronger than others. It's, you know, for the 18 chapters, then the South London chapter, and I guess I remember.
1: Okay.
0: You go on meeting, you know, it's a delight to sit in and listen to them. You don't want to leave.
1: Right.
0: Again, YEF, Young Executive Forum of the party, wing.
1: Right.
0: There's also more deep policies, no more Akwenya, but we're going to extend it to all the other chapters so that intellectuals within the other chapters, you know, so will have a platform to bring the ideas forward.
1: Right.
0: In together. With digitalization, you know, it's a career piece, it's happening. But I'm not sure that drive from the top, you know, has been great enough. It's, you know, if Omiya Makunyana Omotumamia, for the first time, they will have a secretary who breathes and talks digitalization, I think they fast track it, that process, you know. And I think the era that we are in now, that is what we need. And see, that is the current situation.
1: Okay, okay. All right. Urokojo, Amwakuredu, am I right?
0: Perfect.
1: Okay, I'm currently waiting in Kano. I'll vie for the position of a branch secretary for NPP UK branch. Maybe so. I'm going to be the last one. Oh, and it's already been said. And I said this is something that is ongoing. Say the branch secretary, which may mobilize it, the chapter secretaries now, to, you know, on a platform, one platform to have a program that is run for the diaspora, and can I say, and I said, more some sort of would many connections be with the branch, the chapter secretaries, and then, you know, together with the diaspora chapter secretaries? Maybe so.
0: I think, me, Kasano, that is what I was referring to, one app, one platform under the digitalization agenda that I'm pursuing. Because the word chapterize a branch in India, then there's no longer a branch, but there are chapters.
1: Mm.
0: And the branch leadership now becomes, in a sense, an appearing group. And I believe that the next branch, you know, should properly depict this. Power should be given to the chapter executives, and the chapter should be led by the secretaries and the organizers. So they're by Chairman Ibeji and Minam.
1: Yeah. Yeah.
0: The next branch is going to be run by the chapter secretaries, in my view. So we're going to properly resource them, let them know what they are really meant to be doing, and support them to deliver.
1: Yeah.
0: The better structures and systems will work.
1: Yeah.
0: Uh-huh. And, you know, I get that, Makumasop. You've nailed it right there. And
1: right.
0: That's what I mean by fully digitalizing the secretariat. It's the only choice.
1: Right.
0: Because everything they do will be digitalized. And people who they all struggle, they come up with one in ten. People who are more here, you want to be a part, they come up with one paso.
1: Yeah.
0: Yeah, she's in the room, one of the other secretaries in there, but yeah, chapter be a bit more junior.
1: Yeah.
0: Branch and I are strong.
1: Right. I cannot let you go without, you know, asking you this question here regarding NPP, when NPP was in government and when NPP lose the election. NPP was in government for 8 years and you lost it. Mimi Sao, within a specific area that you may, if you have any, you know, as answer outside area, dear Ben, who feel said, dear Bakupe, Ben, who feel said, a year party, a dear Bakupe. I feel so much to me, I can say, I'm cool you when you were in government. I feel say, it was said this time, no?
0: Okay. That is a that's a brand of. Now, the thing is, you know, about so many committees have been formed. I'm almost the almost finding ABBA. Now, the way I like in when you're any of the reports are humorous. And Sadia Bakua featuring most of the reports, regardless of who conducted the, you know, the AA. The fact is that we stopped listening to the Ghanaians. Oh, Nananado, the Nipi Adihun also so much, he lost Babia, Ne Omino once, and his goal was more on Babia, also Omino Ko, than carrying the people along. Remember one example?
1: Mm-hmm.
0: Over here, we beat his bear, or drones, and distributing Rony blood to remote areas. The group, baby, but normally, I wired exam papers, echo. Those bridges are there anyway. Someone said Nanado was miles ahead of Onono, the baby of Hu Ghana, but the baby officer of the corner said he was too encouraged, so well overdriven. Mahama Bano, but can't go concrete and get here. People were looking for the only duo on rather than any mood here.
1: Yeah.
0: See, I think that one of the first things I would say again in the next government is that we need to balance it up. I think we're moving too quick. People saw us as we're not considerate. We had lost touch. We need to listen more. Now you're carrying for fun along. If we have to deliberately slow down at some point, so the barrier. But he is popular because we carried them, the speed with which we're taking them to the future, I don't know, was too much. If we had balanced it a bit, so for instance, when the finance minister here said on Yenyemaye and the union of as many as 80 MPs, the corner now do not have to go on a show, the union of no replacing with somebody who listens to him. So it fell on deaf ears. But say, about that, we are in a program now. But the MPs represent the people. So, when your party folks come to you and say something like that, maybe at that point you should have listened. Also, leadership is very tricky. And see, I think that Nini Adia, I mean, I stand here out, but now I prefer the journey. You know, some of these excesses will always be there, but I think the main difference between Yen and this before no, is that see a domain of Kosuama. Because he is so exposed to Aboriginal ways, the speed with which we want to turn Ghana into Aboriginal overnight, you know, sometimes he ain't doing it. And see, the next government should really listen and balance things up. And that will be my key observation.
1: Okay, me that's very brave. I'm saying, ready to call you another person also away through on them. It's me more opinion. And convince people who are listening to you here. Convince them, you know, that, you know, you are there and then you are ready for the decision.
0: That's it. Let's go with you for, you know, I care for, I said, the Omo vote for UK elections every 2 Saturday. And now, many will be all that's for about maybe this Saturday. And I said, or can't change it. Drew Saturday now, or Drew ballot and all. Second Trinity on to Marco Dama, Christian, sir. And you might be now, cause who will rise fast in Moko. Now, we share current executives. Now, you know, moving on, I said you bit my blame you or not. The situation there are no exceptions. But in the moment, now, more soon, you know, is there a cogger and a cranny boy and BBD? Now, I'm not for fiction or more than a friend for me.
1: For the position of a branch secretary, NPP UK branch secretary. And you know, election is coming on Saturday coming, 8th August. Let's see, Kojo, and that's very paper. Let's see, so you can come to Emma Kojo, na also, the next one, you know, you crown on us when you're there on for MSUM NPP UK branch. And see, Mom Tibianum, Mom Farmer Montumano, Kojo, Amwako, Radio. Branch secretary, NPP UK branch. Yeah, Konyakofa, the power of the owners running in this uncle way.

Welcome to African Community Radio. Yes, quarter to eight, May 5th of August, 2026. The NPP UK branch election, Ebaso, Saturday coming. Ejebo, Ababedu. And you know, yeah, trains will be better. Anybody sound in names will be a bit. And you know, so far, yate, nipa mensa, enka, yate, abra mensa, the very first lady, all contested for the position of treasurer, or UK, has said, and you know, because. For the purpose of gender balance, no. Or you're obeying the four. Now that you're be one name. The men in so. And you know, no sakoye or babesia. On us, one name said, Edmano. Now it was said, MPP four. And making history say, Yenya Oba for the position as a treasurer. NPP UK branch. And you know, Abinamensa, Montrusa, Abano, Emano. I feel you call King Popo, so about your tenant camera, on also a cassa, also co organizer. And you know, on also your tenant camera. And then I tell Mr. Kujo, Marku Radio, on also vying for the position of a branch secretary. On also in India, on India, on also no. But the Airbus said, Jumaji, and he said, the Americano, I was set, Moshe, and Nipa soup, and Nipa a banya, a free neck way, yet to a bar, Mobe Jinny say, O me dear name, Muninipa, or one is what you know, Muninipa, or what Nipa Motima, or what Timma man Nipa. A nipa or jenny set you a nipanti and a nipa that you we are seeing a nipanti and a nipa sum nipa and timu you be a maso me di anymore muni nipa or what tima emen nipa now over any swadi hum or my Ghana ye idea about who ye nimi ye no see you be set as a leader. Yen the nimni say ye tree sika e tree and yema mamma funtino. Yen consider a nipa nim die. Yen consider a nipa nim diene ya to a barman as ye yini say. And as ye ya supportun and as ya campaigner mano. And no one say obeti chair matches ne obeti chair head pants no obeti chair mats ni bicycles and all in sanye menintino. And none of Sandy Panagana for a to Abama Sandy Pano. And the Cobana City Pano Obana say, Why may ye Jumano na fee or mo cherry wa? A fee now will bo a bino a suba a ubon obona obono whatever. And wuna a woo and a wine you and wine shoe and wine ye sell, obey the papa or woo or mine who do or mine wine jenny who needs or wide reason deep mine. Anna. One trabana man, not got two, Abama, the obedis lady. And she said, Pacro be business or minus say ya. Why no blame on? And she gun a fire to a banuano. And I'll say a shake. Ya batu ye. It's a walk or two a bar. And you will be a sebica fracture or nim tie bo. Sebby, and you will be a sebby will nima sa. And you, no. She nipano. 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
nipa miensa omo e contest for the chairmanship position no. But from my own backgrounds checks am I any there me before Santi, I remember the chairmanship position here. Let me go back. Three people are contesting for the position. Three people. Okay, let me see if I can bring Mama Irene in here because time not as soon. Let me see if I can bring Irene. Okay. What's with Africana Community Radio? Please give me 5 minutes to see if I can get Mama Irene on here and then we will protract with our program. So please give me 5.

Okay, I'm a chief from my kwaba, so I'm joining in your kwaba. And she, if you see me, Sabeka, Mama Arena, I'm about to make a wall with Jesus. Mama Arena, about to make a okay, let me say, well, on T and Kang. Okay, yeah, because of you. Yes, I am fun to have. I'm sure Mama became Munya Dad Mammy, but you're brave. He said, if he didn't, the age man, Mr. Mum.

Yo, merci Dieu. Michiati ye fuyi na both London and UK omutie across the globe omutie Africana Radio. Michiati omunye na Michia meyere nso meyere badan fo ba ko pe Mary utie ye. Ya no. 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Rush and rush so and come on, I actually, you know, we have so many phone calls. So many phone calls, ABC, internet, sir. Meda was so, sir. Utie ni sufre. Ah, Oji ni awa awa too. 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

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When you try to tell them the truth, you become an enemy. 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No, a lot of people are not interested again. 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Ghanaians voted us out of anger. So because it got to a point, say even the grassroots in Ankasano, we were not listening from them. We were not listening. Ain't he near one? No.

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Thank you so much. There was no sound. Sorry for all that. Anyway, they may kind of say, it's a much crazy. Auntie Mufan Chami said, Nami sound, you know, or form. Auntie Mama.

0: Yanko, back to our conversation for tonight. It's about the election.
1: Link our dear mommy, no one.
0: Miss Sandy will link a war. Miss, hold on, Miss Sandy will link a war. Let me double check.
1: Is it a YouTube link?
0: The YouTube link, you know, is available. Let me see if the WhatsApp one is also for the Facebook, you know. Facebook link, you know, Miss Sandy. Let me see 1 minute. And the TikTok one is also available. Please go to TikTok. We'll be over episode TV. I'll catch on his own call. Ohinenana, page over on the TikTok. Well, let me see if I can also send it to you. Those on TikTok, we can go to Ohinenana. Good. Mama, I'm gonna send it over to WhatsApp for the TikTok, you know why? And if you fuck out, mommy, and so link in that media, bro. By using the studio number. Chef from Patamutie Africana Community Radio. My name is Mama Irene, and a platform is so Mama Irene. My man on why introducing her, and no by, but still I know. My man introducing her. The only surviving mama, the only surviving granddaughter, is that right?
1: No, we are so many.
0: There are so many.
1: The first granddaughter.
0: The first granddaughter, Dombo family. Yeah, Dombo. Okay. The three pillars of NPP, no, the Dankwa Buzia and then Dombo, no, Dombo, ne. First granddaughter, and I'm in the CCA. And we are talking to a reputable person within the NPP echelon. No, and you know, we need to get to my man. No, waiting before, and they kind of saying MPP, and so. Or born home or the papa. And T. Mama Irene, and you know, because it's a sabre. Oh, but so, Mamma Queen. Now, so what's your mouth with you? Now, down what did you mean? My academic, me, I can't get Bastellano.
1: Maybe I'll say, Mitchia, a tearful across the globe. Medin the Irene Pono Bringer, and I'm in a mere dumbo, so Nana Penny. And see, I don't soon agree, but me and me be a quino, Emma, the rest, no, Eddie Machi. And see, now, Machi, I'm
0: good. And right, yes, give me the assay. Election, I so Saturday. Ye timi ye di incomo nesu chairmanship position e die ye timi uncertain on na yakoda ma di achi yakoda ma di achi ye di sumie eni ye di incomo kuduru ye no ye bi se ye hu se yesanko chairmanship position bi o ada roma ama se o se na o hunu
1: and now some person will push me the thing is like I said, men of my preference, and I stamp on it again, would have been Frank. Unfortunately, Frank are falling out.
0: Yeah.
1: Intermedia and your baby
0: was Ukraine. Okay.
1: I'm a fool.
0: Other than Frank pulled it out.
1: I don't know.
0: Okay, that's fine. All right.
1: It's personal reasons.
0: Okay. Yeah, well, and your Wusu Isaac Apia Kubi and Richmond Mensah. From me underground work am I here. Me underground work am I, you know. In fact, today, let me know because I'm from Ghana. And Ipakronso, one of the top guys I also know.

0: With the help of technology, the obey piano, the obey can piano, and yes, the problem of Shinkan was over, but the obey piano will be a tonka. And you know, not so, you watch it, you know, let's just say, and name me some media, my sister has said, no, so let's just say, the amount for the don't like canoe, and they've been so 18. And to me, titia mono, would you want me a body? Mimi feels that the matia me mati me feels that and Yowusu stand tall among the other two. No, Isaac Appiah could be is a fine German, a fine German, but considering one or two things, no, your share among the three, no, dear, let's just say Andy stands tall among the three, and he. So maybe trouble in the beer. The mechanic said, "I'll come back to my Andy." And she said, mean to me more, Emma Andy, dear. And she said, "Also me, my man for so the catcher man for say, oh, the mid maker show me said, the track records among these three guys, I think Andy stands tall. And she, the decision is theirs." And for the chairmanship position, Mr. Andy Owusu should be considered. That is my take here. Go ahead.
1: No, go. Finish.
0: Right. And to the American, America said, Nura, you can see a bit deep and come on. You know, the chairmanship positions, no, from you know, previous administrations, and he some comparisons be because I see that the chairman for organizations, no matter what the drivers are, almost tear the affairs of the party. And he has so far, comparing the previous and the current now, near NPP, dear Akodruya. He me say, he phone it to me, put you NPP on a better position.
1: Yo, Medase, Miss Anchia, it's here for. Well, in our dream meets Aperture Sapon.
0: Well, no, okay.
1: I didn't meet him. So I wouldn't be able to comment on his administration. At least locally, I knew about Atakrofi's administration. Of course, in as much that he was not able to send, people are sending me messages that your YouTube distance is not connecting.
0: Oh wow! Okay.
1: It is not connecting.
0: Hold on. Oh, and I'm trying to hey. This is it.
1: Never to connect.
0: No, tell them here. Tell them that it's. And I'm trying to hey. Can you see that?
1: Yeah, it's working.
0: Right. Yeah. From showing you must send him on and you more refresh your screen, no? Because I'm watching it live here as I show it to you here.
1: Yeah, I can see it live.
0: Right, see if I'm about to move my check across. More refreshing screen. I mean, who person about TikTok or TikTok your live or say Facebook na I mean say streaming on a platform be many sure of it. And she had Facebook DM say must send the TikTok link, you know, call Facebook, and you should be able to still see if your Facebook or. And we are streaming on three platforms, and then the radio is also streaming as well. And TikTok, Facebook, and of course YouTube, your live. Okay.

0: Ame waso.
1: Okay. Yeah, before, so we're
0: about... also married.
2: I'm in the house, but I'm in the house.
0: Oh, okay.
1: Okay. Yes, my turn whistle or my turn YouTube off. Let me see. Still, I will hold on. That's a call.
0: Casa Bium.
1: Okay, same.
0: I have a call.
1: Okay. All right. Now, me, cassette. Yeah, she's here. You know, Nipa or my back to ask me. So, yeah, let's see if I can get them back.
0: What's still going on?
1: Right, let me see. But if I turn this off, you won't hear me. 1, 2. Mama, check. Is there any device also that will one of your horse what device be so or speaker? Because maybe how it clear. So we'll be able to what the device back to speaker or when you feed that.
0: Re-ring me again.
1: Okay. All right, Chief Marshal, moment, shake, grandma. Let me say, I can't say, devices, no, we can't say, and to the Vienna. Okay, now let's see if I can get it here. Okay, Mama Irene is saying,
0: yeah, me, I do more now, swear.
1: Mr. Boko, still I air crown.
0: Yeah, it's fine.
1: That's very good. Okay. And now me can see Yenche, say NPP UK branch, or more established you have say Yenche, and the Nipa or my yet take such chairmanship position. Now we go free and pretune, but before I'm pretune, there was a gentleman called, was a man called J. Bewa.
0: J. Bewa.
1: J. Bewa, I think he was the first chairman. Yes, since full time.
0: That's true. I forgot of him.
1: Yes. And she, or no, or the mountain, no, right? Okay.
0: Yeah.
1: Amprachum administration. Kaikakra.
0: But then the administration. Yeah, I have a vague. This hearsay, and I don't always believe in hearsay, so I'll just leave it like that.
1: Right.
0: But Aprechum's administration, that was when Eugene Entry and Co were here, isn't it?
1: Yeah.
0: It was a very tough administration.
1: Okay. Yeah, focus on among all of them. Because me, among all of them, put on our mind, say, about scandals. Because scandals are, and una, I hit you to the national level. Emma decency any political spectrum. Scandals. Senka M said the idea of friendly corruption. Senka idea being any system no more. And your system no minus yes what we are experiencing now no minus corruption no. And can you give me say, Enka, Nima be a strong cooker cra? And can Nima a strong cook? And so when I'm say, Ya Juni Muno scandals, a ya debi, if he says a normal thing or normal practice, so we don't know. Because a brute has a crown. That's a sign, maybe to me, Sisi has a idea. And it is a Ghana, dear. It's nothing to them. I wasn't in the administration. I'm pretty sure administration, but also it was a new experience. You know, I think, sir, I didn't hear much. And they say, yeah, I'm going be in BB, sir. I think I presume, yes, we were still an MPP was in opposition. Maybe I'm presume time, no? Now, MPP was still in opposition.
0: Yes, yes.
1: Because Rollins was.
0: Yeah, because he was one of the last people to get an appointment to India. See, his appointment took very long.
1: No, but no, wait a minute. I'm talking about. I'm talking about he was in. MPP was in opposition whilst he was the chairman. And MPP came to power.
0: When he was still the chairman.
1: That's what I'm trying to say. When your appointment to honum.
0: Yes.
1: Yes.
0: His appointment actually took long.
1: Yes. And they make kindness say, and I'm saying the MPP opposition, no. I would say, he brought the party to power.
0: Mm-hmm.
1: He was the opposition as a chairman, and then through his hard work, you know, they were able to bring the party to power. Right?
0: Yeah.
1: And then from Ampere Chumno, why they take you over? I guess it's senior Atakrufi, right? Okay. Atakrufi administration, it was, let me, yes, Mama, tell us, what do you know about Atakrufi administration?
0: Well, I know Atakrufi was a very disciplinarian, although he did not take the party to power. We lost the elections, but right. Atakrufi was a very disciplined man. He had the army in him, the values and qualities of army in him. So that administration in general, they were very disciplined administration.
1: But I learned there were some scandals. I stand for correction here. I learned there were some scandals that hit him. You have no idea.
0: I have no ideas. I can't confirm that.
1: Right. Okay. All right. I'll leave it as it is. And I know, sir, I'll get the facts from somewhere. And maybe, if not, sir, BBN Sisudia, then you'll be fine, sir. The administration, the night I was in the memorial meetings. And yes, he was okay. I mean, his administration, yes, Eugene and all other guys, they were still in there. Michael Ansah was in there. It was a very, you know, we had these matured, you know, they were matured and they were all politicians, you know, with experienced backgrounds, you know, because Atakrufi, Michael Ansah, Eugene, and all these guys, you know, in there, and she said, they didn't make it easy for him.
0: That's true.
1: Now, and I think so, you are right, so yes. His time of chairmanship, I think so, although when playing for party, you know, uncle election uncle winning. Yeah, when someone wins the election, that's a woba, that's a party new Lusudia, and you're not just with my and too senior. Because at all cost. So we are winning election amount, yeah. Now but the party couple position there. I was saying, never be uncle. Okay, from Atakrufi, and you call him Fabio.
0: Michael Ansah.
1: You call Michael. Yes. Michael, let me know. Michael, at the Michael's time, I wasn't. I'm a meeting crowd. My name.
0: I worked in hand and directly under Michael Ansah's administration.
1: Right.
0: Yeah, so.
1: Administration Baina makes scandals. Why administration now? Sikabi Bedri say some of Fakoye Yibia, Sikabi Farmer for being seminars.
0: That's Pani's administration, so we are coming.
1: Who is Pani? What was his position?
0: He was the chairman, but sir. So we are coming.
1: I get you. I'm sorry. Okay, now let's go to Michael Ansah. Yes, how was Michael Ansah's time?
0: Michael Ansah's administration, to be honest, they were all matured.
1: Mm.
0: And for me, they gave room if only you wanted to learn if you wanted to help. They didn't block way for anybody. And for me, I learned quite a lot from my classes administration. And they actually pushed me a lot because they knew that I had certain skills in me. And for me, I've written to them to say thank you. Even I gave them tough time. I gave them tough time in their administration. I wasn't a pushover, but they still saw quite a lot of qualities in me. So you name it, their fundraising and everything, I was always on board. I took them on at some point. And for me to take them on and for them to say they want me to serve in their administration, that means that they knew what I what that was in me.
1: Yeah.
0: But of course, I turned them down, which it was David Yan, he was then the vice.
1: Okay.
0: He nominated me and my class has pumped it. Then everybody, I mean, I had the support of all the executives, I must admit. I think along the line, Arafat said, Mamen all the man who want for man who Edman one am the warrior. So you must vote me to him. Then Stephen Deborah said, Irene, it's good at all round this, this, this. So you should get her on. We should get her on board. But I turned them down. And true to the exposure and the push that they gave it to me, I must admit, there has been quite a lot of opportunities that has come to me and this administration. It's just that people don't talk about, I don't talk about myself.
1: Yeah.
0: And I don't throw my weight. They say, is it I hene pan kata or whatever that is? That's okay. It says, is it Ahene Pan Kasa?
1: Ahene Pan Kasa.
0: Yes, I don't throw my way on people and I don't. So you will never know what is in me and what I carry. But I've officially written to them to say thank you. At least I passed that thank you letter to the former secretary, which is Dr. John Kisi, and to David Yanuma to say thank you. So for their administration, of course, they took us to power. And we did quite a lot of fundraising, and I sat in all the committees of fundraising that they did. We were about 83 people that went from UK to Ghana.
1: Okay.
0: And it was well coordinated. I actually was an observer at Ningo Pram Pram.
1: Right.
0: Dawenya, to be precise, I monitored the four polling stations that were there. Of course, Sly didn't win. People were even thinking that Dawenya, that Dawenya area, Nanado would not win because he took up a case against them. But to our dismay, Nanado won in all the four polling stations that I observed,
1: okay,
0: which was good. And by the time I could finish the observation and everything, the NDCs, not the MPP, said, wow, you are the kind of leaders Ghana need. You know, when they saw me, my accent, my demeanor, my everything, they were then calling. There's a lady there, blah, blah, blah. So it got to Sly, and Sly said, So when, of course, the MPP people got to know that I was one of them, they relaxed. And like I said, it's a shame that we didn't, Sly didn't win. But quite a lot of resources was pushed to Sly, myself. You know, I had a group. We did quite a lot of outreach in Ningo Pram Pram, like I said. There was no way he could win his own cousin, which was Sam George.
1: Mm-hmm.
0: And that's why he moved to moved to Bawi and became a 110 MP.
1: Right. Okay, huh?
0: So yes, Michael Ansah's administration, they did very well.
1: Okay.
0: And yes, what time we do and now I then
1: in America. Yeah.
0: And for me, when the very day Pani took the administration,
1: mm-hmm.
0: that was a fall of MPP.
1: Right.
0: You know, of right. course, the immaturity was just too much.
1: Okay.
0: But sometimes. You see, it says that leaders are born. Leaders mm-hmm. are not made. But leaders, if you are not born as a leader, you can learn.
1: Mm.
0: That is, you want to learn.
1: Yeah.
0: But there are some people, naturally, that they are not born as leaders, but they will not also listen to take advice.
1: And learn, okay.
0: And learn. Okay. But for, I will give my class's administration a standing ovation.
1: Right.
0: There are quite a lot of things that I disagree with Michael Ansah, which I didn't hide it from him.
1: Mm.
0: I made him understood, but in spite of, because he was never there, because he was never there, it was difficult stamping his feet on right. the ground.
1: If you say he was never there, what do you mean? Was he not present? Was he not engaging?
0: Michael Ansah never engaged. He wasn't an engaging person anyway. But people like his vices and his secretary, they more or less did the work for him.
1: Right.
0: And
1: can we say that maybe because of his leadership qualities, that's also made his deputies also work to that standard?
0: Well, like I said, what did I say? I said,
1: okay, right.
0: So it went both ways. They understood themselves. They were mature people at the time, mature leadership. So they did their best, and like I said, we were about 83 people. We still have a platform together that went to Ghana to make sure, because Nanado was more about rigging. So yes, we I don't even know where I got that strength.
1: Hold on for now. Take a breath. I'm coming. Dalich Impacho, baby, like I said, Dre. Ye didn't come on, me name DS, what basso? Oh, I see me baby, sir, and I say, wait, my chip, the opposite of baby, sir.
3: Open the case here, Yamisha, I owe you something very actually special. Ye didn't come on, be
1: right.
3: If I as you can see, I bet all a intent answer for over a year now.
1: Right.
3: Where my message I was supposed to respond it, but a very special because I treat you as somebody that I admire you.
1: Thank you.
3: I was able to take the time to respond it. Mestre, would you be able to show up on this platform, not a regular? And me, I'm afraid you might buy a while in Melania.
1: Yeah.
3: Yeah. That's
1: right.
3: Bomi muka kra, ben komo no before be ending no. Man we say political kakra.
1: Yeah.
3: Political issues been our digesting.
1: Yeah.
3: But Mr. Bomi muka krebi.
1: Krebi.
3: Because me kasa be be ending no me koye ye bi alma ko ero.
1: No crap.
3: So who would me ma me hunu no as a topic na na me hu how I miss able to sentence.
1: Enye den. NPP UK branch. Mo koye executive elections Saturday at Ebe. Jomuku on leaders on Betiki party, you know, till the 2028 election. I become one. Now, I didn't come on running there, and then yes, you didn't come about the Nipoma are taking the chairmanship positions for since former President Kufuor time, yeah. And he decide Nipoma takes that chairmanship positions in Omunkomo and Yedia and Yabidru. Chairman Michael Ansah. Then I open who saw about so yeah. And before say, yeah, maybe a credit my old question with me already room one. And Chairman, my would it some way.
3: Yo, Matty, senior, and that's about is in my hope, baby. Sabby, Major, I bonnet, Major, I don't see ye, Saka said, and I'll be do baby at the house here twice. May there be a mechanic. Ghana Chrono sympathy no a did the adjun more to the sense he say as a yeah political parties you know as a journey as a political party as a Ghana yeah any traditional yeah any traba a quick JCB a share cotokone has papa mo bonimo where you have been to as a traditional where you belong to no ni a question what tadi you know in Tino you were new, not a jack or a coche, or penny may come be a chill. Meaning ain't no baby be brave, but you be a yomi 80s, ya woman 70s, yomi 80s, in tea. I buy a name in an age, but me, ye ain't in an ear to commasse pancrono, a yukumasino. Do you need any money, says Papa, be by a soldier, mammo, and a near day, but massa. The Tifano, you know, we live with it. You enjoy Papa to the time when Iraq will fall by. Iraq will fall by, you know, obey. But when it comes to the history as a political party, me, I didn't be a politics. Now, I dear Baku, the MPP, you know, me, China short, Pese Munkunya, and Sebi, or more for politics, and say, a higher day, a higher merit, ye bum was ye by force. But
0: I don't think we can. Some of us can hear your listener.
1: Okay, MC, Omosi, Omunti Wonka.
0: Ome.
1: Omunti Wonka, a war, the other end, you know. Darling, but Mammy, because I would hear ye. Okay, Mamma Rina can make about swarms. Your kind of auntie. Okay, Mama Irene, come from Pacho. Now, me per se obey Chinim Kakramay, but Nankan Chessing and Mr. Pono. Yanko, back to you. We were at Michael Ansah. Yes. And he answers time, no?
0: Now, almost 1 month, Tiana.
1: Like, one and I want to, you know, all come. Because me wunka ewo Facebook, me ti wunka ewo TikTok, me ti wunka ewo YouTube, ewo masunga.
0: Okay.
1: But enam so ono no, all kasa na me ti ninkano, and I was over the other end of the line, no. Because and now I know why. Because wono me ni wakasa ewo telephone no mu. And also all kasa through streaming, no. And to won't tell no one because who can sell a phone on the phone?
0: Oh, okay.
1: Within a phone call. Within a phone call, but who can sell Omoti?
0: Oh, okay.
1: But only can sell machine, my won't. That's it. Anyway, let's carry on. That is, I'll come back to you, please. Lines. Yeah, go ahead.
0: Have you opened the phone lines?
1: Let's finish with Pani and then we'll be lines. No, in fact, Obio Peso Ocasabiano Omra TikTok. Obi a person or be a question, Biano, or by TikToker, you would maybe say question. Pastor Bebre. Okay. I'm in here with Pani chairmanship. Now you're going to film phone calls. Why?
0: Did we finish with Michael Ansah's administration?
1: Michael, where did we? Yes, who can he say there? Who can he say?
0: Yeah, okay. I his administration was very good.
1: Yeah.
0: Honest with
1: you. Yeah. You also said. Who can see me?
4: Senior, may patch the orchestra there? Why
1: the orchestra? Mama Irene, one of the top gurus are our NPP UK branch.
4: The orchestra on your Bema voice or your bow?
1: The patch of your bow voice, yeah.
4: Oh, okay. Let
1: me ask you. What's your name, right?
4: Yeah.
1: Okay.
4: Let me say your more previous, you know, your friend, your more former secretary, no?
1: Debbie.
4: Your friend, yeah, from board.
1: Debbie, you know. Debbie, my Dalit, my name is now. Yeah, I'll get back to you, please. Why? Mama Irene?
0: Yes.
1: The orchestra now, what's it?
0: No, okay. He's far away.
1: That's fine. You said something about leaders are born. Did you say something like that?
0: Yeah, leaders are born. Leaders are not made.
1: Are not made.
0: But,
1: okay.
0: Yeah. But now, if you are not made and you want to learn, you would be taught. There are some people that naturally, when you see them, they are born leaders.
1: Let me take you back to our political leaders, our president, former president, and Eric. Which one of them is or was born a leader, from your view?
0: Kufuor
1: was born a leader, right?
0: Yeah.
1: Okay. I just want people to know the discrepancy.
0: I'll do Kufuor any day, any time. I'm sorry.
1: Yeah, go ahead. Okay.
4: But
1: Okay. Mama, bro.
4: Aha,
1: Dalich, can you hear me? Irene, can you hear me? Okay, me dasi. Me manaswanti. Okay, I don't know what can say. Questions in Tinoli. Let's carry on. Now, time is for the question, baby. Okay. Yes, you said former President Kufuor was born a leader.
0: Yeah.
1: Okay, which one of them also was learned as a leader?
0: But wait. Papa Kufuor's administration, I got involved. I went to Ghana the 8 years that he was in power. And actually, I happened to have so many friends within his government. Ali Hugh was related to me, so I was always seen. And that's how people like Doji and Patrick Kwashiga, late Kwari Kwashiga, was a very good friend. So I was always seen in their circles. So yes, that was the main reason why I decided. So I took marriage seriously. My family was my number one priority, like you know.
1: Mm.
0: It was after, during 2013, you know the reasons, that I said, okay, this is the time for the benefits. I benefited from Papa Kufuor's government. And more so, Richard was an executive. Why don't I throw in the towel to push and to help? And that's how I got myself into the administration of my clan, son.
1: Okay.
0: And actually, their stewardship was really good.
1: Okay.
0: And if they are listening, and if Michael is listening, I know John has gotten a letter from me with David. Kudos to them. And I say a sincere thank you for giving me that room to operate. And through that, I've had quite a lot of opportunities in Ghana, but I've turned a lot down.
1: Okay.
0: So it's not everybody who wants position.
1: Okay.
0: There are some that just want to help. And people must try to know those people. Ghanaians are said that the moment we are hardworking and direct, get to know the person first. But often all the time, they throw that away. And then it ends up people recoiling back to their shelves.
1: Yeah.
0: But I taught them very well.
1: Okay. So, right. Okay. Now let's move to Pani. Pani, as a chairman. What can you say about Pani's tenure?
0: Pani's my own son-in-law. Your son-in-laws are so many. Your wife, you always give your daughters to another man. Pani was also one of the son-in-laws. As for Pani, they are not a tree.
1: Pani.
0: When she has a child, or the man who is married, and you
1: only name Pani. Okay, now.
0: I say one day, Mumba will be left with my sense of humor joke. One day, your brother, we went to a funeral. It was Matilda's husband's mother's funeral.
1: Right.
0: 1 week. Then Pani got there. And I said, okay, let's go.
1: Right, Pani Tem. How was it?
0: Pani's elections was not a good one.
1: The election wasn't a good one.
0: It wasn't a good one.
1: How? Can you highlight?
0: A lot of, mm-hmm. Yeah. There was a lot of acrimonia. It was a very heated contest, very acrimonial. And what I always say is that we should always be very mindful with our words and the shrewd politics that we do. Because for me, who did my time now was saying, now can't say my any crimes I will catch any. Now we now say, never seen you in your juma, and fat. Secondly, and if these leaders, those of them that want to be potential leaders, should listen carefully. Pani didn't listen, and that was one of his downfalls.
1: Okay.
0: After every and across to Ghana, they should listen. It's something that they should listen and they should take it seriously.
1: Mm-hmm.
0: A woman of wisdom is talking. After every acrimonial elections, within 48 hours of that newly administration, a reconciliation team has found this formed. That is what that is lacking. And it is lacking across board. When Pani was asked to form this reconciliation team, Obogunye, and Obogunye,
1: after he had won the election,
0: I kept on talking about they have to set up a reconciliation team because his elections were very acrimonial.
1: Right.
0: Suspension to this, to that, and the rest. So, look, you getting into the power, you didn't get it easy. The first thing you should have done was to do a reconciliation to bring everybody on board.
1: Right.
0: But his reasons and the way African, and you see, it pains me that you said it this evening that we, those that have come to Abruchire, should be learning the culture of Abruchire.
1: Yeah.
0: And implement it to teach people back home.
1: Yeah.
0: But we are even the worst ones.
1: Right.
0: In fact, you know, I kept on hammering on this. Every acrimonial elections within 48 hours,
1: right,
0: you need to set a reconciliation team.
1: Mm.
0: A reconciliation team, too, you don't just set it like that and go and call any Tom, Dick, and Harry to come and reconcile people.
1: Mm.
0: You have to look beyond.
1: Mm.
0: And that is what leadership fails. People here in Ghana, they don't get it right. And that is why party, you know, Ejijabisine. And now it's even gone down.
1: Before we get to Vake, hold on.
0: I just want us to end from Michael and from Pani, because Wafake's own will be coming. That is after the elections.
1: Right, hold on here.
0: So I think I need to stop there. Mama Homeso.
1: Okay. So we will come back when we'll come back. Two of our case 10, is that right?
0: Of course, post elections.
1: So he's still at post, right?
0: Till Saturday. We'll do that post elections.
1: So we mean today we're not going to talk about of our case.
0: No, I don't think it's necessary now.
1: Okay, all right. Okay.
0: Yeah,
1: that's it.
0: Let's wait.
1: Okay.
0: For him to exit.
1: Okay.
0: Yeah.
1: Okay. All right. I take that. Let's see if somebody on the screen here has anything to say.
5: Sorry, I am Arakana.
1: Let's say.
5: Sorry. Only have any Andy.
1: Andy.
5: Yes. Enra. Me na me beka sae no.
1: Oh, Andy. Kimpopo.
5: No.
0: He's speaking from
5: I'm speaking from Dubai.
0: I'm sure he's calling from.
1: From Dubai.
5: Yes.
1: Okay. Let's hear.
5: I was on the show yesterday, right, and I was talking about Sister.
1: Okay.
5: The one doing for the treasurer, if you remember.
1: Oh yes, Abena Mensah, right?
5: Exactly.
1: Yes.
5: And I promised that today, so I'm going to, because I've been following you for a very long time, and I just want to commend you for the good job you're doing for the party.
1: Thank you so much,
5: and,
1: brother.
5: For the MVP UK.
1: Thank you.
5: There is a little I want to say. I've been following the MVP UK branch for a very long time.
1: Yeah.
5: From chairman to chairman, secretary to secretary.
1: Okay.
5: And when I listen to my sister here, Irene,
1: yeah,
5: you could say that the administration of John Kusi
1: as
5: a secretary was one of the most recommendable era.
1: Yeah.
5: Done so well. And I've been following up to now.
1: Who was his chairman at that time? Who was the chairman? You know, Michael Ansah. Okay.
5: Yeah. But okay. I'm singling out John Kusi because I had a personal encounter with him.
1: Okay.
5: Yes. So, But there's something I want the UK branch members and all the delegates who are going to vote to note. That this woman speaking, no one should underestimate her capabilities.
1: Okay.
5: You see, her yes is always her yes, and right, her no is her no.
1: Right.
5: I had an encounter with her during the 2020 elections.
1: Okay.
5: Because we met somewhere in 2014, and the work this woman did in Ghana,
1: okay,
5: supporting a lot of volunteer groups. Everybody in Ghana knows that the 2020 elections was won by volunteers,
1: yeah,
5: to NPP.
1: Yeah.
5: And you cannot talk about that without mentioning Madam Irene's name.
1: Okay.
5: I remember very well that she adapted about 6 constituencies in Ghana.
1: Okay.
5: And then we believed in what she was doing, so we all came on board.
1: Okay.
5: And out of the 6 constituencies, we won 4 out of the 6 orphan constituencies.
1: Wow.
5: Yes. Those places that we lost, there was a research. And she personally spoke with the candidates over there. And I'll mention their names. The first one is Madina. Boniface.
1: Okay.
5: Then Adenta Yabuabing.
1: Right.
5: I remember when that she personally did her research, nobody gave her money.
1: Mm-hmm.
5: But because we were also volunteers, joining, we had volunteer groups,
1: mm-hmm.
5: who were moving up and down, supporting candidates that we think
1: right.
5: needed our help so they could win for the party.
1: Right.
5: She did her own personal research and told Boniface that the seat is shaking.
1: Right.
5: And
1: okay.
5: that he should do A, B, C, D. If he doesn't do it, he's going to lose the seat.
1: Right.
5: Boniface ignored that advice.
1: Right.
5: Yakwabin also was advised, do A, B, C, D.
1: Right.
5: He also ignored it.
1: Right.
5: It has to go all the way to even Honorable Kennedy Yakon for Ken to call Wabin that this is the information, because she's a grassroots person.
1: That's right.
5: From both Ghana and the UK.
1: Yeah.
5: So when she speaks, Yakwabin and Boniface, they ignored
1: mm.
5: the advice given to them. And eventually, they lost their seats.
1: Right.
5: And after they lost their seat, and the party also did their own research to find out why they lost,
1: right.
5: it came back to what has already been told
1: right.
5: by this woman.
1: Right. Right.
5: That is why I have been following her from that time
1: right.
5: till now.
1: Right.
5: Because when she says something to you, and you think
1: mm.
5: maybe she's talking too much or she's doing this, and you ignore it.
1: Right.
5: You it will come back to hit you.
1: Mm.
5: Yesterday, when I was listening to her,
1: mm.
5: I heard her saying that some of the past and the present executives, she brought them.
1: Yeah.
5: And along the line, they backslided,
1: mm.
5: and she had to openly campaign against them.
1: Right.
5: That is the mark of someone with integrity.
1: Yeah.
5: It doesn't matter whether you are the son, the mm. son-in-law, the mm. daughter, or whatever.
1: Yeah.
5: If she brings you to a position and you mess up, she'll speak against it.
1: That's true. That's true.
5: And that's that. There's so no. That's why she got the name Yasantua.
1: Mm-hmm. Mm-hmm.
5: And Dr. Bonga was a Yasantua.
1: Yeah.
5: So I'm appealing to our brothers and sisters in the UK. Saturday is your elections.
1: Mm.
5: Please listen to this woman. She has grassroots experience.
1: Right.
5: She has worked with a lot of the top hierarchies of the party, both in the diaspora and then in Ghana.
1: In Ghana, yeah.
5: So when she speaks, she knows what she's talking about.
1: Yeah.
5: She's the reason why I came to
1: I mean,
5: to
1: if,
5: love
1: can, you, Ken, can you, you know, alert those behind you that if they can minimize their voice at the place?
5: Sure,
1: yeah.
5: sure. Mm. So, and she's the reason I came to love the NPP UK.
1: Right.
5: And we've helped some of them. My sister Shelley,
1: mm.
5: we supported her when she was going for the women organizer.
1: Okay.
5: And then later on, when she came to Ghana to even go contest for some positions,
1: right.
5: because of this woman, I was in Ghana by then. I have been a deputy organizer for 8 good years. I have been a presiding member before.
1: Okay.
5: I have been a PA. I've been a PA to the deputy minister before.
1: All right. So you're in there.
5: Exactly. So when some of us are speaking,
1: yeah.
5: we speak the minds of the grassroots.
1: Yeah.
5: What we want is what she is telling them.
1: Mm.
5: You can be in the UK. Yesterday, you asked somebody a very intelligent question.
1: Mm.
5: You asked him, what is the UK branch itself? Do they have any influence
1: mm.
5: in Ghana?
1: Mm.
5: If you remember yesterday,
1: yeah,
5: I don't know if he's an organizer or so.
1: Yep.
5: So, why would you go and elect somebody as your chairman, your secretary, or whatever, and the person doesn't have any influence back home?
1: Mm.
5: At the end of the day, if the party wins power, it takes somebody with serious lobbying skills
1: yeah.
5: to be able to lobby for positions or contracts for the aspirants.
1: Yeah.
5: So you need to have somebody in the helm of affairs who would also have the connections to the top hierarchy in Ghana, from national to the presidency.
1: Right.
5: And this woman we are talking, this woman talking now, Madam Irene,
1: mm.
5: she's connected because
1: yes.
5: of her sacrificial job,
1: mm.
5: the volunteer work. When she mm. came for the 2016 election and then 2020, you know, she wasn't feeling well.
1: Yes. Yes.
5: But she bought her own ticket.
1: While you're speaking, that is what is ringing on my mind, that, you know, upon all what she's gone through, she still has the strength to do all these political activities. That's amazing.
5: It's for the love, for the love of the party. Yeah. And so anytime she speaks, you can see that she's speaking with passion.
1: Yeah.
5: She wants the right people to be elected to those positions.
1: And the right thing to be done.
5: Do the right things.
1: Yeah.
5: At the end of the day, if we get the right people occupying these positions, and the UK, because don't forget, the UK branch is one of the recognized branches in the world.
1: Yeah.
5: So why would you have a UK branch with executives that are not even recognized in Ghana?
1: Yeah.
5: So I would plead with the delegates, do not underestimate this woman.
1: Right.
5: Speaks with passion. She knows what the grassroots people are looking for. She knows what the ordinary members in the UK branch. Not everyone in the branch is happy about certain things, but how many people will be bold enough to speak?
1: Yeah.
5: So when she speaks like this, she's speaking the minds of a lot of people who love the NPP. They want to see the UK branch blossom so that genuinely they would come. It was this woman who lobbied Nana Obiri, may he so rest in peace, to come and support. Nana Obiri is not a politician.
1: Right.
5: But he took this woman
1: for
5: Nana Obiri to come and support both in UK and in Ghana. And I had the opportunity to meet him. He supported the volunteer groups, even though the party was not aware. They supported the volunteer groups to go to hinterlands. We were moving to Ahafo. We were moving to Nigo Pram Pram, Tema West, English Amanfrum, spending like a week in that constituency.
1: Right.
5: We went to Tepa, in the Ahafo region.
1: Right.
5: Slept there for 1 week just to make sure that the party wins more parliamentary seats. But Marine had a lot of centuries, but she left with all these pains. She was down there. Because if we don't win more parliamentary seats and the party winning the ultimate, whether you are the UK chairman, you are the US chairman or whatever, nobody knows you because your party is in opposition.
1: That's right.
5: But people don't see that.
1: That's right, yeah.
5: And so this is what I wanted to add, that they should never, ever underestimate her capabilities.
1: Thank you so much.
5: A strong woman. Yeah. Listen to her advice. Then lastly, before I end, there's an advice I want to give to our brother, the one going for the organization.

0: are seen as constituencies.
1: Mm-hmm.
0: And then the branch is seen as the region, as in Ghana.
1: Yeah.
0: But they don't have polling stations and electoral areas.
1: Right.
0: So I would ask, I would advise that the champion, if he wins, I know because, so far as Madam Irene is supporting, he's going to win.
1: Yeah.
0: When he wins, the first thing he should do is to propose that you also have an electoral area so that you'll be able to mobilize a lot of people who cannot be executives at the chapter level and then at the branch level. If you have, you can have an electoral area system over there as well to help him with mobilization, to get people.
1: Okay.
0: A lot of people who love the party, sympathizers of the party, who cannot maybe by their work and whatever cannot join as chapter executives or branch executives, but they can be in the electoral area kind of system in the UK. Then you have a data of all of them, so that you know that MPP in UK, this is what we are, these are our numbers. Aside the branch executives and chapter executives, we also have an let's say electoral area kind of thing. You have to create it, but he needs to propose that. It will help him with the membership drive in the youth, because let's assume somebody lives in Milton Keynes and the person doesn't even know where the chapter people host their meetings.
1: Yeah.
0: But he or she wants to join.
1: Mm.
0: So you can have these cells. Maybe somebody can volunteer his house.
1: Right.
0: And then we'll be having meetings there. So that can form, that can be maybe an electoral area or police station. Mm-hmm. So you have these members at various centers across the UK. Then they report to the chapter executives.
1: Okay.
0: And the chapter executives will also report to the branch.
1: The branch,
0: it is really, really, really going to help with the membership drive. I think the champion should take this up when he wins.
1: Right.
0: That should be a proposal to national for approval. So, Rob, I thank you so much.
1: Thank you so much.
0: This
1: yeah.
0: God bless you.
1: Yeah, thank
0: for
1: you
0: using
1: so much.
0: Your platform
1: right.
0: to help the NPP UK and NPP as a whole. God bless you.
1: Thank you so much, sir. Thank you. I'm sure, you know, he's listening to you and then he's going to take it when he wins or if he wins. Thank you so much, my brother. And then we are still soldiering on the program here. 5 minutes after 9 o'clock, I still have my Irene on board. Because during the 2024 election, knowing what the MPP has done for the 8 years, and then also sitting back and then looking ahead, and then thinking about what can be done for the next, you know, 4 years or 8 years after the MPP. Before the election, I did say, if MPP gives power or it loses power, Ghanaians will never forgive them. I did say that, and they lost the election. And those who are not going to forgive them, we won't forgive them. And those who think, you know, that nothing happened, and then they did their best, and then the NDC snatched power from them. Okay, they have the right to think that. And you know, Empire Yebone said, election year on Mukwe on a Saturday, they will do the right thing, because, you know, the MPP right now is at a crossroads, and they need to do the right thing. That's why Nyuma me boy, and I asked Mama Irene, say, is it true, say, Ubiansa Womu? And I will say Ubiansu ensa a woman. Because right now, as we speak, si Ubiansa anymore, then MPP, you have a very, you know, a big mountain to climb. And they will say Ubiansa Womu. And those in the diaspora, the MPP UK branch, people like, you know, Abena Mensah, you know the qualities that this woman has. We are telling you, say, if you don't vote for someone like that, and you vote for an outsider, you know, it is just like you when you were in power and they didn't do the right thing and has given the power to the NDC. So I'm saying that from what I have, you know, my research that I've done myself, and from what I heard from this lady yesterday, she fits for the position. If you do not vote for her, and yeah, let's say, hey, Mama Simon. Okay, now, Mama, are you still there?

0: Yeah, I'm here.
1: Good. Yes, Mati, Kane, I bet can see me, but I know you. You know I know you, and I know what you can do, and what you are doing. I know all that. And 9 minutes after 9. So, asema na yeka about the election. I'm say Kane Ebeka about the election moral practices. You said that maybe it was you. I'm saying that as we are now, no. Bibisa so the preparation towards Saturday. How is it going from your end? What's the preparation?
0: To be quite honest with you, like I said, right from day one, I've lost interest.
1: Okay.
0: MPP UK. Completely.
1: Right.
0: Like I said, it is not the same as Michael Ansah, John Kisi, and David Yanoma. I see it as complete waste of time. During this Michael Ansah's administration, I was always looking forward that the months should end quick, and I'll go for meetings. But from Pani or Fake, you can ask them. And the thing is that I had the opportunity to speak to my brother, the flag bearer. Actually, Baumia is my uncle, but not brother. But because everybody says brother, that's fine. But Baumia is my uncle. My great grandmother, and I was like,
1: right.
0: Baumia's mother Baumia's father gave the sister, which is my grandmother, in hand for marriage.
1: Okay.
0: Dumbo. People don't know. That is why now people that are just joining and want to become executives, they are not there for the interest of the branch.
1: Right.
0: They are there for their own selfish interest. Into a multi position, we are not marked together.
1: Yeah.
0: Which is very wrong.
1: Yeah. I mean, also, go ahead.
0: I'm not losing interest. And right. Like I said, I had the opportunity to speak to the flag bearer, and I said, you know what? Don't be surprised to hear that I don't attend meetings. He was surprised.
1: Okay.
0: And asked why. And I said, he needs me more in Ghana. It's Ghana that I can speak to people and he will get votes.
1: Right.
0: Even within the UK, a ban is a year for elections, how many people would go? A ban is a year for your campaigner, how many people will go and do the campaign?
1: Yeah.
0: So it's all talk, you know. So for me, my grandson's administration, like I said, I didn't mind. I was always one of the first people. I pay my dues up front for the whole year. Why? Because I know where my money was going. It was going to be put to use. Good use. But you ask me, these two administrations, whether I've ever had the opportunity to even do something for them. And the answer is no.
1: Right.
0: You know, I will start all these things when I see that there are mature people, well-meaning executives, who are there to work selflessly. Of course, I coach Alex Daddy. I see Irene, politics in here for real. May not be just say a year for real, but imagine a year then. So, of course, no, Obia lifestyle is different.
1: Yeah.
0: Right, mine is to see to it that the writing is done. So they said you, Ebia, and your MPP never buane. So don't who buane na? Ebi na ma mwa ubaka. Ebi kura Dominic.
1: Yeah.
0: Father Akoshiani baby.
1: Yeah.
0: Mami, they just fell apart. I said, fell apart, you need to pay me. But, Oga Kwako, too.
1: Daniel, baby, yeah.
0: Daniel, or whatever.
1: Yeah.
0: Oshana, Oga, is your mother Irene? That's what I say, yes. Oh, what do you want?
1: Yeah.
0: Your mother have been this. Come. Now we're leading it through.
1: Yeah.
0: That's contacts. A network. I believe in that, you know, but honestly, the state of the MPP UK branch, wow, the entire party needs restructuring.
1: Restructuring, okay.
0: There's no discipline across the globe, which is a shame. So if we don't put our socks, and the thing is that the hateful thing is that I will tell you something, and everybody is listening, is to the world. If you hear that somebody says that, oh, dumb, the yanko you see no, on the yakaya or the ye, you see the yan ye, pay via ni and pay no.
1: Yeah.
0: And it gets to dumb's ears. Do you think that Dom will give you that audience again? And the answer is no.
1: No, yeah.
0: Okay. These are some of the things that Edinipe, Ebedi party, Edininga.
1: Right.
0: Because, no, so Wumu Katrem, so Irene, yes, selfless, you know. Or no, no, out of her selflessness, no, Obeyadia. Without not wanting anything in returns.
1: Yeah.
0: I believe in the law of karma. And obisua onin kaye will be as a oyo dry sabi mo fancha ni 84. Obia wonin kaye. Oyo dry. Mon fancha ni. And nana ya would ya.
1: Yeah.
0: But niaka ye ni mo edoso.
1: Ye kasi na ye.
0: Sama amena uka si ye yusi ne ni endampe no.
1: Yeah.
0: And maybe at that time, you are desperate after something.
1: Yeah.
0: And that woman has it. But as soon as in sama work, can you go back to her?
1: No.
0: No. There are so many people across the globe, MPP UK, and then as before. And I'm on Bonnie Nickers and Bonnie out, or Moki Kayano. As I said, me walk Akuma Pano, who took Wodiana back to a year. And you know your wife's principle. Once I make a decision, it becomes very difficult.
1: Yeah.
0: Some people don't even know you.
1: Mm.
0: But the mere fact say Obi Akan Umu Asem no, Obe Tonebo. Na wa ye den. We steady ni pano. Onto. On also the Irani away. Sad ye no. And I've spoken to those of them that are coming in to power if they vote for them. I'm telling them that, yes, you better abandon you. Yes, we abandon. But at the end of the day, when you want to be the age man,
1: right?
0: This is every omuye obia wotiye diano. Ontiye na onfasa wisdom ye amekano. On that age man. Look, let me tell you. I shipped 76 boxes is on Ghana web for a candidate. 76 boxes at a gratis free. Now you see, so when you one mawasisika and monochrono,
1: yeah,
0: the things that I have done for this particular person, and don't you know the person,
1: yeah. Yep.
0: Come on, we didn't Nara. I want Nasara platform, so it's been issued and sent to me. It's sad.
1: Yeah.
0: She doesn't know me.
1: Yeah.
0: But she goes on a public platform.
1: Yeah.
0: To say, say, people don't know me. And all of them. Me.
1: Right.
0: And it's nobody but Zero.
1: Mm.
0: When at that time, none of Atakrofi's administration wanted to have anything to do with her.
1: Mm.
0: Because of their past histories.
1: Right.
0: But I helped Zero Aya to come out boldly. I helped her because we had family ties back at home.
1: Yeah.
0: And when nobody wanted to know her, I said no. So one ma wasika and born chrono.
1: Yeah. Right.
0: People had to fight for me. Today, can Veronica come back to me for help? And can Veronica go to you for help? The answer is no.
1: Right.
0: In Kenya, say you prefer your back power 2028, dear. That made you see
1: where all hands, all hands should be on board.
0: That made you see where Namadan Peno may.
1: Ubiya, listen to this.
0: I have
1: say,
0: heard
1: pese,
0: it.
1: Hold on. See, Pese will be a MPB 4% or Mba power there. And this is what they should know.
0: MPP, they won't tell me though. Obianza will be. But at the end of the day, before you see, Abua wa kawadano, wow or something, Usluston.
1: Yeah. What kind of done is Usluston?
0: That's it.
1: Yeah, I mean, people have gone through experiences in life.
0: These things that I've just given you, that is just the tip of the iceberg. That's just the tip.
1: Yeah. And what I'm saying is,
0: do you expect? So for me, even here, and I believe a lot of people will do that.
1: Mm.
0: After all the experiences that I've experienced.
1: Mm.
0: It will be difficult to convince somebody like me. And your mayor that is dead, you need to get a signed contract.
1: Oh no, contract is saying.
0: Contract is saying, okay, I'm going to go. Memoir selfless leave you.
1: Right.
0: That's it. A ye party, you know. Politics, you know. How about them? Politics, no, and now for a ball.
1: Mm-hmm.
0: And you know, as son said, and now for a ball, and I may make any say, and now for a ball, no.
1: Mm-hmm.
0: And you know, me, my will you see me.
1: Right.
0: And for me, well, for the year. Right. We will sign contract. If I know I can help you, just as a guy, Nika say, Ningo Pram Pram, hey. Boniface, any Wabia Samoa. These two, I did my own research. I do researches for people.
1: Mm.
0: Those that listen, those that don't listen,
1: Indimbuomo.
0: One of them, when I did one, just this 2024 elections, Nipanu Masa Minya Research Mano, and I did.
1: Right.
0: When things that the person was complacent, I said, hey, don't take it for granted. The person, I will put the name, Ewuja. Eventually, the person came back and said, ah, sister, Jewobuo, next time. Mate, you know what you are talking about.
1: Yeah.
0: Next time, mate, fatter me.
1: Right.
0: I am telling you this. Ain't you know? MPP has a lot of work. Somebody like me, if you want me, it will take people. It will be difficult to be able to convince me.
1: Right. Okay.
0: But I leave it to the rest. Because me no say the Nura Usika, you know. Yeah, I'm to church. Yeah, you know, yes, Sika.
1: Yeah.
0: But said Ghana, yeah. At least Obi Fra was said.
1: £10. Yeah. Even at some point, NDC, I was doing NDC hour here, and nobody gave me anything. And she, Kasa. Selfishness. Because there are some people here, we even introduced them. This radio introduced them to the public. We brought them to the public. We brought them to the political scene, this platform. And they had positions in Ghana. None of them. I don't want to mention names here. There's no need. But they know themselves. Anyway, yeah, cut down to the Saturday election. Mm-hmm. You mentioned this yesterday. Let me person me saying who said it's not the policy for the branch party there, then I think there's something that they should do about it. This block voting, you said.
0: Yes. I don't know what the block or no.
1: Yes, it's something that because we know Biakasa, the tone of the person, it looks say he is in favor of that block voting. But I don't think it's as long as saying yet the branches rules need it, I don't think they should be allowed.
0: Well, let me tell them. I'm saying it loud and clear. If they think well of the party and they think well that we are in opposition and they really want to come to power 2028, that block voting should stop. People should use their conscience to do what? To vote. But they shouldn't vote because we are massive.
1: You guys have electoral commissioner or a body. You have, right?
0: We have Edmond Cetre.
1: Right. So what are they doing? Because it's not something that is allowed. What are they doing? Are they going to allow that to take place?
0: Hang on. It is because of that Wofake took me off the platform.
1: All right.
0: It is because of that, and that is going to affect his candidate.
1: All right.
0: Because Wofake should have allowed me. It's a consent.
1: Right.
0: When somebody is giving consent.
1: Right.
0: And Adon, you know me, you are on that platform.
1: Right.
0: You've never seen me insulting anybody.
1: Hold on here. Amin has been here for so long. I've just noticed. So long. I'm so sorry, Amin. I'm so sorry. My home will not afford to say my screen, because I'm showing about three different... We show YouTube, we show Facebook, and we show TikTok simultaneously on the same screen here. Mama, I'm so sorry. Amin, are you there?
2: I'm here.
1: Oh, I'm so sorry, my brother. I've kept you for so long. Mama Rin.
0: Yes.
1: Obe, we're best, couple of minutes. I mean, Raymond,
0: If they do that block voting, not just say that's not the candidate Obi Ape. Inti Ayasa Anwa. Ayasa Anwa. Meaning someone cheating me.
1: Yeah.
0: Inti, why would after that cheat you come back and say I should come and work with you? Me. Yeah. make a chair or say they should forget it and stay in their house.
1: Right.
0: If they do blood voting,
1: right.
0: If they don't do voting,
1: what I'm saying is, why should the electoral body allow that to happen in a certain area? Why?
0: That's their problem. But I've just said it loud and clear. I can't answer those questions. But the things that I have heard, Lord, so what wouldn't the body now who try say wouldn't go far or mother baby cut out so no? It's not gonna work.
1: Okay. All right. Okay. Don't go. Let me find me for. I mean, I be about you. So
0: no
1: sorry.
0: No problem, Jesus. Yeah.
1: Thank you, Mama. I mean, you what you be baby?
3: Boss.
1: What you be baby? Yeah, kasa be baby. Mumzo chao ujana wache pa kafra.
3: Madam,
1: you. Wo bibi kakra be kafra ho.
3: Kakra me kani se onse. Anybody who is part of the elephant family should be able to exercise more constraint.
1: Okay.
3: You have to accommodate a whole lot of. But the elephant is a big. He has a very big stomach.
1: Yeah. I like that.
3: To swallow whatever comes.
1: Yeah.
3: At the end of the day, because you want the party to.
1: Yeah.
3: Be a very vibrant party.
1: Mm.
3: I think along the way, a lot of people were disappointed. A lot of people had challenges from the party. But let us see. I always remember, I always cast my mind back. That those who formed the party, those who established the tradition, were they able to at least benefit something from the party? No. I quite remember the MPP Fair General Secretary.
1: Right.
3: That is Ajeni Mbwatin. I once met the two daughters of Ajeni Mbwatin, who was asking me, hey,
1: right.
3: So you don't need permission to go and see general. Well, your father was a former general secretary. But it seems like when we anytime the political parties come to power, I think they forget of a lot of things.
1: Yeah.
3: They are now be thinking immediate things around them. So a lot of power party people have suffered that kind of negligence, a lot of normal ankoye, but me then come madam, me pa madam I just say, it was someone in a soon. Say, not UK for any more. We need you in Ghana. There could be another role that you can play that will help the party, even more better than the help now the UK for now or more to appreciate your effort. Ain't you know yeah mom but lamentation knows no amber down.
1: Right.
3: Now obit my befe na wako. If the rua obi pray. The party hierarchy, the campaign hierarchy, even the presidential candidate that was relating, you know, can give you a role to play. And yet, in China, say, a UK.
1: Yeah.
3: In many times, you know, push Omoya not to the Oman prepared and offer. See, let me tell you, the party have transformed from two to different stages from 2009. In 2009, when Kufuor lost the party, when we formed the party, do you understand? We brought changes into the party. A lot of people who took position in the party between 2009 to 2016, some of them even did not know even the founding fathers cry.
1: Yeah.
3: Omo new say opposition who am na le stop party no. There were new faces who came together.
1: Right.
3: Who came along the way.
1: Mm.
3: It is some of them cry no. So one educating is in certain things that not only.
1: Yeah.
3: Of a brand from what's the name? Sedon Bay General Secretary.
1: Yeah.
3: He was a Kumasi based lawyer.
1: Mm-hmm.
3: But when he came to Accra,
1: he
3: called an officer. Rather than catch it and say, oh, we say no MPP. We were MPP, Papa, we know, I'm gonna know we say.
1: Mm.
3: I've been all together.
1: Mm-hmm.
3: It's a normal for no only more as a party will say na a big crowd or crowd. I don't want you mooding that.
1: Right.
3: So, yes.
1: Yeah.
3: At the end of the day, you know, almost to me, a Juma said the effect separate in the day of Juma.
1: Yeah.
3: In the election now, I walk on Saturday, you know, we assure us that nobody was disqualified because we won. Everybody to participate so that will be close election now. The person who shouldn't blame the election committee said he was there to obstacle him and it's not going to be ambition. And now the obey winning so for winning, you should make sure say
1: there is something that is going on. There is something that is going on that I am not happy with because it is not the it's not the rules. Of the game, say Obi Bekwe block voting, baby. No, be so a yet the normal voting. What I mean, Chia say, why should they allow some people to do something different from what others are not doing? It shouldn't go on. And you know, if say they are all doing the normal voting, then they should all carry on because that is the rules for the game. But if they allow some people to do something different from what others are not doing, you know, she said, in your fair play. No,
3: but I believe all of them have gone for the vetting.
1: They have.
3: The vetting committee have cleared them.
1: Mm-hmm.
3: They've allowed them to do.
1: But it doesn't mean some people should be allowed to use certain system. You know, how can you trust that? You know, what do we know about the intentions of those who plan that sort of block voting, we don't know. So let them all play a fair game. That's that.
3: I agree with you. Mm. But I will still plead with the madam that she can still come back home.
1: All human beings are political animals. In the idea. Emuja going to be so on one of them, fully bombay man. Why,
3: sometimes, no, some things that we think is right also tend to be our downfall. It happens in so many instances.
1: Mm-hmm.
3: You know, it's one of those things. It's one of those things. Now, baby, I want to be assured that if we're able to organize the diaspora, yeah, the original. Election, they win the national election, then the party will have a leadership. So the America said globally, we don't have. There's no discipline. No. At this moment, in the SNET, the general secretary is contesting for election. Somebody is contesting him. The national chairman. It's not there. A lot
1: of people have come. That is part of the democratic principles, and then you can't help
3: exactly.
1: It.
3: Between now to September, there we have that indiscipline in the party. But we assure us that after the national election, now a new chairman leadership emerge.
1: Right.
3: So they say.
1: Right.
3: They will bring some kind of sanity.
1: Right,
3: in that party, that is what we all hope for.
1: Okay, but what Ghana? I mean, what Ghana?
3: Ghana.
1: Would make me favor, yeah. I'm more contesting for the
3: no problem, sir.
1: Positions in Ghana, on that room, over to me. my best 1 week now be above me, sir. I can warm up. The chairman, the chairmanship, the other, you know, position, the organizers and women organizers, other areas, you know, like that. But that, I mean, sir, I can't remember.
3: That is a leadership position, number one.
1: Yeah.
3: The national leadership position.
1: Exactly. Yes.
3: Okay, so that means
1: Hong Kong, yeah,
3: right from the communication director,
1: chairman, communication director, the first deputy, all of that, so women organizer, yeah.
3: Chairman, first vice,
1: yeah.
3: Second vice,
1: yeah.
3: Third vice,
1: yeah.
3: General secretary,
1: that's right.
3: Treasurer,
1: yes.
3: Women
1: organizer,
3: and national organizer,
1: and communication.
3: National woman organizer,
1: yeah.
3: National youth organizer,
1: that's
3: national
1: right.
3: Coordinator,
1: that's right.
3: Communication director,
1: yes, please. Yeah.
3: Yeah.
1: Umami sa kumama kebe ebe ebe de pa mother
3: no
1: pasu.
3: No problem.
1: Yeah.
3: I'll do my possible.
1: Yeah, that's very good. Yeah, has say you know, I'm so me a base 10, and I contested for the position. No, and we boom in a ding. And communication, and I mean, Sanka Bende, Missaka communication, and him say, a Bakona sim, you know, I have got one guy called, if any say, Odum, and I'll take it, but who's all communication, and he's a great guy because, about 3-4 years ago, not or try to be contested, but when is that? No, Oman Farm, Oman Choose, or something like that. Yeah, well, a guy called Andy Owusu, Isaac Apia Kubi, Richmond Mensah. These are the three people I'm contesting for chairman position. And first vice chairman, Charles Asma, Emmanuel Mensah, Siedu, and also contesting for the first vice chairman. Second vice chairman, Efia Ajiman. AB Efia, he said, can be our chairman, anybody in common. Mark Kujo, and Uchu Champon. And also, second vice chairman here, and then we have secretary Kojo Amwaku Redu and the Atinka. And I feel what we could be in pay, so also or secretary hall. And yeah, what deputy secretary Marianne Marlene is it Marlene Boateng and Emmanuel Pa Asantin so deputy secretary your treasurer. That's my favorite Abena Mesa and I Prince. Is also organized, you know, contesting for the treasurer position. Women organizer here, yeah, Patricia Boache, Adelaide's Adair, Judith Araba Loco. These are three women contesting for the women organizer position. And organizers here, Kenny Champon, Thomas Ohiniba, youth organizer here, Jeffrey Dasibre, and Baba Fobi. And then I'm Pratchum as third. Three people contesting for the youth organizer and the communication officer. No? And I make us say, no, this Oduma who said the dean or baby, so or contesting for. And you know, these are the people that you want more. See, you're interested. User 379. Partial, yeah, what between my bumper crap?
4: Between
1: Capana, more
4: okay. It's Richard.
1: Good.
4: Okay. I don't even know where to start from. I listened to Madam Irene for a very long time, and I think that she spoke a lot of wisdom. I think these are the kind of people that hold a bit of hope.
1: Yeah.
4: In the MPP now. I think that looking at the way the MPP lost the last election, one thing I would have thought is that going forward, I'm going to become Hagum and then, you know, do away with.
1: Oh, this is Richard, right? Okay. Oh, wait, I heard Richard's app. Wait a minute, Richard. Oh, my brother, go ahead. Yes.
4: What I'm saying is, you know, with the way the MPP lost the last election,
1: yeah,
4: you can see clearly that there were a lot of acrimony.
1: Mm.
4: So many people were not very happy.
1: Mm.
4: And I don't think that, even though with the way the MPP lost the election, with everything that's going on in Ghana, the party itself, what is needed for people to, you know, come back to the MPP.
1: Mm-hmm.
4: And I mean, you can't go into election and then the first thing that you think of is to find a way to cheat. It's like this block voting that you're talking about.
1: And you are even in opposition.
4: Exactly. You know? So, the mere fact that you're going to allow certain people to use that means that you've even lost before you start.
1: Mm-hmm.
4: You know? It has to be fair.
1: Mm.
4: When there's fairness in election, you know, so you lost fairly, and then you wouldn't have any reason to complain about anything.
1: That's right.
4: No, Lucy election. You can't just turn around and say, "Oh, my cheat you you want Lucy election, but coming on here saying it." No,
1: yeah,
4: it's not right.
1: Mm.
4: Be fair to everyone. You might have your favorite.
1: Mm.
4: You understand?
1: Mm.
4: But when the system is fair, and then even your favorite that's not winner, you know, sir,
1: it was fair.
4: You winning was deserving of it.
1: Yeah.
4: Also very important, sir. Elected people are wondering what is really going on in Ghana, and then they have some sort of hold be or Ghana on them.
1: Yeah.
4: You don't just vote merely for people that are owning anything. You get me?
1: Yeah.
4: And yeah, very, very important. Be fair to everyone. Fairness. I mean that's how I see it. Fairness. Be fair to everyone. Mm. The rules, you know. Don't allow any room for anyone to cheat. Because when that happens, Enkofonya happy.
1: Yeah.
4: I don't
1: understand why they haven't condemned it, right from the onset of them. You know, I mean, suggesting that because it is not part of the rules. So why should they allow some people to be talking about it, so that they're going to do it? Why should they allow
4: it? It shouldn't be allowed at all to happen on election day. It shouldn't. I mean, they made the rules. And the rule should apply to every single person that's contesting.
1: Mm.
4: You shouldn't leave any room at all for anyone to find a way to cheat. Because if you allow that, someone is definitely going to take advantage. And if that happens, the losing party is not going to be happy. You know, and one other thing that they need to understand is that they need to allow dissenting views. You know, you see, the Ultra, a synonyms in the church here.
1: Yeah.
4: The church here.
1: Yeah.
4: You get me? So you never know you're going wrong until someone points to you. And then, so be air pointy, that same thing tended to you. That's how you feel, sir. And until you obey independent free because you know that. Come on, you are elected to serve people.
1: Yeah.
4: You're not elected to just hear what you want to hear.
1: Yeah.
4: You understand? Also, views from different people,
1: can we also say those who are planning to do this block voting, they know, say they do the fair, they play the fair player, they're going to lose. That's why they are trying to bring do what is not required them to do.
4: Exactly. So what that means then is that right from the onset, the fair they lost.
1: Yes.
4: Because you can't win that way.
1: Yes.
4: And then think that Ubetimiako Akako we need general election.
1: Yes.
4: You won but using foul means. And
1: right.
4: By doing that, what makes you think, sir, and go for now, cheat you, or beat me up for you genuinely?
1: Now,
4: for an election, if it was free and fair, and then you lost genuinely, you have no reason. You're allowed to express your view, you're allowed to campaign freely. There wasn't any impediment put in your way.
1: Yeah.
4: You get me? And then when you go into the election and you lose, I say, okay, you tried your best. Better luck next time.
1: I'm beginning. Sorry about that. I'm beginning to think where it can be possible for others to do all this. One I thought said they are all going to converge at one particular place to do this election, but it's not. That's what is going to happen. I think they are voting in their individual chapters. I think so. I stand for correction. So if a chapter is saying that we are doing we've done a block voter. They've allowed that to happen at their chapter. Do you get that? So therefore, they can do this block voting at chapter. Meanwhile, there's another chapter places or chapter areas that they will say that they're not going to allow that to happen, and they'll play the fair game. So let's say Manchester, they have about two or three chapters in Manchester, and they have the numbers there, and they do block voting. That means, if that's my understanding, all they're all saying, okay, we all giving our vote to Kwame Mensah. And if that chapter has many people, and they've all given their vote to one person, do you get my point here?
4: Why would a chapter give their vote to one person when they are more than one person contesting? Everyone, you know, you can't tell me that all the executives in the chapter, no, will have that same perception about one person.
1: How exactly does it
4: allow them to go and vote?
1: Yeah,
4: individually.
1: Yeah.
4: Allow them to. It's supposed to be a secret voting, isn't it?
1: It is. Yes. I mean,
4: you
1: but I mean,
4: vote. And exactly. Like I say, oh, this chapter, that's in the branch. You know, we are all going to vote this way, and also on square. No, it shouldn't be.
1: How exactly is this block voting, you know, take place? How exactly is it? How do they do that?
4: I don't
1: Madam Irene, if you can come up and tell us exactly how this block voting, you know, how do they do it? If three people, as Richard is saying, if three people are contesting for a position, how could they do this block voting? Why should I allow that? Because three people are contesting, two people are contesting. Samuel, bro. Yuki, you live in Utia, bro. She has seen how system is, you know, works. How system works over here. How election is done here. And you are doing your election over here, and you are doing what is not expected. I don't know. What's wrong with our thinking?
4: So, Ms. D, let me ask you this question. In their election, the brand vote, you know, how do they do it? Do they convert at one place, or they do a voting and then they, at the same time, then they close it, and then at the end of the day, they count it? How do they do it?
1: Let's see if I can get Irene on, because I haven't witnessed any of their election. You know, they do it, they have the electoral commission over here. They do it, and okay, I think
5: your call has been forwarded to voicemail.
1: I think I've done one before. Yes, that time, you know, only that time it was only London branch, I think. Now you need chat. Okay, let me see if I can get Irene here. Now, Irene,
0: yes,
1: but you hear the case in what I say,
0: right?
1: But should be a resource, my block voting. What is it? What is the style? How do they do it?
0: Well, first of all, Machia ATF will be now made that minia bear mana. Or Casapan, Medana said, for the words, input woman, tell him that I'm most grateful. This block voting, how it goes, me say, for instance, it's like I'm just using one of the chapters as an example. For instance, you know, one chapter looting. And they decide to say, okay, say so you're 100, you know. You're dream back or say, yeah, that's one my Philippa.
1: But there are about three people contesting for that that position.
0: So they would decide that they say for instance, the chairmanship, so me the panier, son. Okay. The chapter might decide, say, okay. Say so, Melton King, sir, we are giving our votes. All of us are voting for one person, which is probably Andy.
1: Is it possible, sir, that one person has influenced the chapter? No?
0: Of course, yes. No way. That is the reason why.
1: No way.
0: That is the reason why Wofake took me out of the platform. And I haven't finished with that looting vice chairman.
1: Richard.
0: I haven't finished with him. I don't know his name.
1: This is serious.
0: So, our chapter,
4: is serious?
0: That looting vice chairman, I haven't finished with him. You know, they're bright. They are some of them. And that's exactly what I need. That's exactly what Paul needed. He was in bed with the chapters. Not bed. But he...
1: Really?
0: They were always there. They formed a clique. So at that time, Otuo, Pani,
1: what?
0: Man, you, they are clique. No, Marco, Omoni, Omo, and yet, Pani too is a very generous person. Bless his heart. Wow. That's why they be a ye or bonnet nasty bar on my don't be this kind of swami mouth.
1: I'm shocked, though. I'm shocked. I'm telling you.
0: So that is the reason why, when I got hint of it, and then had to put it on the platform just to warn people to be careful.
1: Okay.
0: Then because wofake, one name here, at all cost, he wants Apia Kubi and. Apia Kubi and Yibempe to come and cover that is missed. Yes.
1: No
0: and that is
1: way.
0: Why he took me off the platform.
1: No way. No
0: yes.
1: way. No way.
0: So no. I'm saying that if they do and Ike is also trying, working hard, Ike Asante
1: to do block voting as
0: for
1: well.
0: For them to do block voting.
1: Yeah. Yeah, because only one thing. I remember speaking with one of those guys, and then this is what he told me. No, I'm not coming to do a radio interview because we know how to win election. This is exactly what this guy told me.
0: That is it.
1: So this is so.
0: That is it. In short,
1: no way.
0: What I'm trying to say,
1: no
0: and
1: way. If that happens, look, if that happens, Omo, they shouldn't accept that.
0: I'm saying that
1: they should never, because that is not the rule for the game.
0: Don't remember. If they do it, if they try and do this block voting, I'm telling you, I'll rage a crusade, and all those that potentially should have won,
1: yes,
0: and they lose. I will tell them not to serve that branch any longer. Me, I'm catching.
1: No.
0: I will tell that branch.
1: Me say, and yet the rules are, I said to yourself, we accept that block of voting there. They shouldn't allow that. Irrespective. I see. We know how to win election. Abuja, how?
0: Look. We are the most corrupt people, if you don't know. Everybody is listening to me. That's why they can't take me. That is why they can't take me. Because I say things as it is. That's the reason why they can't take me.
1: Where's that? Where's that?
0: The current stand of the party, like my brother said, party in engineer ye. It is a must say, mu believe it say, mu percent NPP for by power 2028, that must stop.
1: Yeah.
0: Otherwise, they should forget about it.
1: Yeah.
0: Because, you know, chitimi. Now I'm country, I'm say, me from the Sikanga hell no. So if they are listening, if they are listening, which I know they are, because once they see Irene coming on air, everybody is at edge because they don't know what she's coming to say. I am praying this warning and caution.
1: It's sad, I think. It's
0: warning and caution. More bad brutality, a bit now brutality. More the Ghana corruption, so I be your worst. Any brutality, I'm mobile. What was the essence of it? Me bad brutality. Me papa keto akachere mi say Irene bra ne be pesikanishi nyansa. Yes, and I never disappointed.
1: That's a very strong word.
0: The
1: yeah.
0: very day he was the first veterinary army doctor in Ghana. That's my uncle. Or say Irene, bra, abuchi, the shenyans and a piska. Right, and it was a big, deep asema.
1: Yeah.
0: Uncle Hatreme, the first veterinary army doctor, is a colonel. A retired colonel. Ain't you know? If they do this, that will be the end of MPP UK. Trust me. I did odious send it to any apprentice.
1: Are you okay? Since you know, in London, the chapters will be doing this.
0: Somebody like Ike, I cannot take care of himself. All those that are desperate and coming back, they don't mean well for the branch. Yes.
1: And the records no.
0: Look, if I had wanted to expose certain people,
1: I'd
0: run Kenya.
1: Right.
0: Because
1: don't worry.
0: It's
1: look, you may expose woman. And you mama, you fish woman out. Because see, the drone on, a who has a bit hide you behave you, a who ya. Let us finish.
0: This is a public knowledge. Go to Ghana Web. I even had to forward it to him. He's involved in a scandal of scholarship secretariat.
1: Mm.
0: You know of as a lawyer, also we are lawyer, good standard. OGs, can it be? It's an old law.
1: Right.
0: So,
1: let's compile their names and then we'll expose them. Don't worry about it. Let's compile all their names and whatever they have done. Your research, and yeah, the evidence attached to them. Because enough is enough. We are just sick and tired of that sort of corrupt activities on we now. And the Omai Ghana will be a bokron or Omai Ghana because politicians are incredible. Now, over trouble, share at least and can do the right thing amount for has any become as a mama. Look at what is happening to them.
0: Sabi, Obia won't find Chem yet for Obi Obeya Serbia in this elections. Our year as if it's due and that. It means any Panama, Barbara. If you are seeking for a block voting, it means Barbara.
1: Yeah.
0: And then now, no. People believe that the quick way to get money is to become a politician in Ghana.
1: Yeah.
0: Now, after 8 years, what next?
1: Now, and your quick way, I hope that Krumah say for 10, 12 years, 15 years. And then, you know, we are doing the normal kind of the duties and all that. Now, when your position was Ghana, 4 years, I was in my Putin mansion. That means the 4 years in Ghana, no?
0: Mm-hmm.
1: Hey, better than 15, better than 15, 16 years of Obidi Nkrumah say,
0: Putin
1: mansion. What does this tell you?
0: Oh, come on.
1: What does this tell you? The old kind of, what do you say, politics, because, I mean, 16 years, and then and then 2-3 years in government, we'll say, all of us, we're a millionaire. Come on.
0: And I'm warning everybody, cautioning them again. Obia will be unsupporting us. I will support you, will be full from. But one thing again, people are bearing people's grudges. So 4 years ago, me buy, you know, one supporting me, who can support you before, into for that matter now. Hell no, I'll not support you. I think it's a vindictive and immature way of doing things. And they should be mindful of that. My end don't say how many people sucks.
1: Yeah.
0: The mere fact that few years, 4 years ago, who was it? Senaya Wafaki and the others. What shows that the next 4 years, I will not support another person coming.
1: Yeah.
0: But when you make it look, today I happened to speak to somebody. And I told I was sad. I said, people are just so naive. I said, the mere fact said, send me panel support your candidate, you know. It doesn't mean say was I would want to hear any panel.
1: Yeah.
0: When you strongly believe some candidate in my age,
1: yeah.
0: I condemn the person.
1: Yeah.
0: I condemn the person. That is what we call immaturity and vindictive.
1: Yeah.

0: It's my
1: Okay.
0: name, yeah.
1: Nti awa si awa ne
0: I say my
1: afro.
0: name, that's why I am.
1: Okay. And yet, ni chia etie fwe ni na. Na me sanda minu ya me mana. Omu di omu input ba ye.
0: Also, Ebrani Israel. Uchi yi na ya.
1: Me manti, the one who came and said, Opa Machopi membrane.
0: I understand my name is level free line also.
1: Yes.
0: No.
1: Yeah, now we're bringing me. I don't know. Vote with your conscience.
0: Yeah.
1: Otherwise, the branch will stink. And I will, if there's any block voting, if they do it, I will lead crusade again. To those people that would have won and didn't win, I need to say for them not to help their brand. They should just forget about them, the party.
0: Right.
1: Yes, I will do it. Intino, at the function.
0: Let's be ripper.
1: And yeah, good night.
2: Richard. Is it?
0: Madam Zwa, what's your and you already was this?
2: Like I said, Madam speaks about a lot of wisdom.
0: Yeah.
2: And I'm scandalized with the way this block voting, it shouldn't be allowed to take place at all. I mean, I can't be in a branch, like I said, the whole branch, supporting one candidate.
0: No. So it can only be done if money has changed hands.
2: Of course.
0: Yes.
2: Of course. Yeah, of course. You
0: and
2: see.
0: it shouldn't be allowed at all.
2: I mean, a party in opposition that wants to come back to power, you don't want to behave this
0: no
2: way.
0: No way.
2: You do not want to do that. Exactly. What's it, abruchre? And then behaving that way, abruchre. How is that even? I don't get it. How is that even possible?
0: And can you cry like abruchre? You do the right thing, Charlie. So transparent. And we say, classy, example. Come on. Now, Ghana for music, at least I brought it. Yeah, man, I son kukra. Hey, Charlie.
2: You can't tell me, sir, in a branch of about even 10 people crying, will be able to feel so.
0: No, but if money, no. If money change hands, there, if money change hands, there, and this is where we always choose bad leaders because we don't choose people we think they can do the job. We choose somebody that.
2: Imagine if a candidate that stands for an election,
0: and
2: then realize that, all the looted branch voted for my opponents. Come on, how do you expect that person to feel about, let's say, a looted branch?
0: Yes.
2: I don't get it. To be honest with you, Mr. D, it makes no sense at all.
0: It doesn't.
2: If MPP as a political party are serious about winning power in 2028, this is the first thing they need to do away with this Saturday. It's not too late. They can still do it. Do away with this. Vote. Let the voting be free and fair. Allow people to vote for the candidates of their choice.
0: Yes.
2: Allow them to vote freely. And then so everyone can come together and then support the one who...
0: What can be done? If, let's say, Reading branch, Reading chapter, if it is heard that they have done block voting, can they reject them?
2: That's the only way. They need to tell them in advance that they are not going to tolerate any block voting because that really in itself is not fair. Not fair. It will bring a whole lot of acrimony.
0: Yeah.
2: And this is something that you don't want at the moment.
0: You want
2: to come together.
0: Yeah.
2: You want power.
0: Yeah.
2: You understand? You want power. I mean, I stopped following politics in Ghana because, you see, some of the things that's going on, every time I listen to it, it makes my heart. I just can't take it anymore.
0: I know.
2: So the only way, my thinking is okay. We don't have long time for 2020 to come, so there is a bit of hope. And if the party that is going to give us hope is behaving this way, at the branch level, no way.
0: Yeah,
2: election is. It's not possible that one person can do it. Everyone that stands.
0: Yeah.
2: And like you said, they went through vetting and everyone qualifies.
0: Yeah.
2: So meaning they're all legitimate MPP people.
0: Yeah.
2: So it doesn't matter who wins, they can do the job.
0: Yeah.
2: Go and allow people to vote freely.
0: Yeah.
2: Let them make their choice. And at the end of the day,

0: free and fair, and try to cheat anyone.
1: What do you think that they can do to stop this? I don't know. I think Irene was able to give us the number of the chapters in UK. Do you think if the commission travels to each chapter to make sure, you know, travels to each chapter to make sure that the election is done at the time they are there? Because this nonsense has to stop. But I'm thinking about
0: all the election is taking place
1: one day
0: at the same time.
1: That's impossible.
0: At the same time, at different branches at the same time.
1: It's impossible.
0: Then I mean, look, it's like the way they do the election in Ghana. You should have some agents there to represent you. So all those candidates standing in the election, the national election, should have some kind of agents in all the various branches.
1: Can that be done over here? But here, if they have 10 chapters.
0: So you remember, in the lead up to the 2016 election,
1: mm-hmm.
0: when we sat crossfire at the time and then talked about devising a system which would give you the results right at the source, and then, you know, so you'd be able to know whether or not you won.
1: Yeah.
0: They should have that same system. I mean, the candidates, if they haven't done so, should have that system.
1: Yeah, but here they can say, they can tell you that they've done the election, but the way and the manner that it takes place, you wouldn't know. But
0: so that's what I'm saying. So if they have the electoral commissioner,
1: that
0: means they will have their agents.
1: He sent his people to all these chapters. I get it. I think yes.
0: And I'm sure. All those going for the national election should have agents there as well.
1: Yeah.
0: It's not possible for a branch to just say that, oh, you know what, we are all voting for one candidate using the block system.
1: Right.
0: No way.
1: Right.
0: Let the voting take place freely. Okay. Let it be monitored. The Electoral Commission should reject it if it's a block voting.
1: Yeah.
0: Look, this is the fairest way to ensure that there isn't any agreement in the party. This is the fairest way to ensure that at the end of the election, everyone is happy about it.
1: Yeah.
0: You know, if I lose an election after investing, I mean, I'm sure if you invest a lot of money in it.
1: Yeah,
0: if I lose an election after investing money in it and I lose it fairly, I will have no reason to.
1: Why would you even think about buying someone's conscience for him or her to vote for you? Why?
0: Because like Madam Irene said, you only want to do that because you've got something to hide.
1: Yes.
0: You only want to do that. You want to get certain people voted in because you don't want a different person to win.
1: Yeah.
0: So they can discover something that you have done whilst, you know, you're still doing your stewardship. And look, a party in opposition, this is the last thing that you want to do.
1: Yes, the last thing that you want to do.
0: You want to come together as a group. You want to come together after a very free and a very fair election. You get me?
1: Yeah.
0: I remember during the general election for the flag bearership, one of the things I was hoping for was the election to be free and fair.
1: Mm-hmm.
0: And you must admit that it was very free.
1: It was free and fair.
0: Exactly. That's the reason why after the election, I haven't actually, even from the Kennedy Japan camp, they are not saying anything about the election being rigged.
1: Yeah.
0: Because it was very free and very fair.
1: Yeah.
0: Imagine if a block system was used in Ghana. You see the uproar.
1: Yeah.
0: You know, even in Ghana, they don't do that.
1: I remember Ken was so particular about the fairness of the election.
0: Exactly.
1: Yeah, he was going around. Exactly. He was going around. All his concern was, if he sees anything, you know, anything that he thinks is not right, he's going to blow up. But thank God, he was right. Yeah.
0: And the party did the right thing. You see, if those leadership here in the UK are not going to listen, I think the leadership back home in Ghana needs to be told about what is going to happen here in the UK.
1: They need to know.
0: They need to do something about it.
1: They need to do something about it
0: before it becomes a big problem here. Because you don't really expect me to be part of a group that would use this Kakashi way of, you know, voting people into power. That it's not done anywhere. It's not done anywhere. A serious political party has to be fair to everyone. Every single person that is contesting is a bona fide member of the party.
1: Yeah.
0: They've been vetted. They've been found to be, you know, a true member of the party. And they deserve to be treated equally.
1: Yeah.
0: And deserve to be treated fairly.
1: Yeah.
0: You know?
1: You see, this is the same thing that happened that Alan also wasn't happy.
0: Yeah.
1: I think it was something similar. Yeah. You know.
0: Yeah. You know, he wasn't happy about something that happened. Alan wasn't happy about something that happened. And you see, because of that, it escalated into, you know, him pulling out of the party for whatever, I mean, you know, for whatever reason. If that election was free and fair, if he had lost fairly.
1: Yeah.
0: I'm not saying, you know, I didn't really follow that election, but I'm not saying if he had lost fairly, we'd have had no reason to, you know, to pull out of the party.
1: Yeah.
0: And you see, the amount of people that he left the party with, Mr. D, especially in the party stronghold, you know, it didn't help.
1: Yeah.
0: You can't tell me that it did not have any effect at all in the 2024 election.
1: Of course
0: it did.
1: Of course it did. And,
0: you know,
1: and
0: the apathy, people not happy, people staying at home, people not wanting to go out to vote. These are some of the reasons.
1: Yeah. And if if
0: political party a Tumuche, it's an Ekano.
1: Tumuche or something like that, yeah.
0: You get me?
1: Yeah.
0: So it's all about Tumuche. People being patriotic and then helping out in whichever way that they can. They are giving their money freely to help build the party because they know that party, when they come to power, can do something for our people back home in Ghana. And to think that in the UK, an election is going on, and in the UK, some people are devising a
1: means of
0: sort of a plan to rig the election even before it started.
1: That's a joke, man.
0: You can't tell me in a branch of 100 people, everyone has got the same thinking that, oh, we are going to vote for this candidate.
1: Yeah.
0: Why? That is not done anywhere. Allow people to vote individually, to vote and vote freely.
1: Yeah.
0: When it's free, when it's fair, when the result comes out, there is no way anyone will be unhappy about it. You get me? Uchiti will be here, like I said, after 2 weeks, you know, okay, reconciliation. Reconciliation for what?
1: Enyejima.
0: Watching Chim inside Jimmy, I dear free myself.
1: Enyejima.
0: Inside no better than saying, okay, reconciliation. No.
1: I find it to avoid
0: those kind of uneasiness, to avoid those kind of acrimony, to avoid those kind of people not fully committed to your party, is to give everyone a platform, is to give everyone that free and fair election, so that when they lose, they will know that, okay, I lost fairly, so I'll try again next time.
1: Yeah.
0: That's it.
1: That's it.
0: Oh, we're a very crucial election. Our destiny in 2028 in the United Kingdom.
1: That's right.
0: Moons free and free. What is happening in Ghana?
1: Do politicians learn at all?
0: I don't get them. They have to. They have to.
1: I don't think they do.
0: Yeah, they have to learn.
1: They don't learn.
0: Because there's a lot of things that's going on in Ghana. Basically, there's a lot of things going on in Ghana. That's
1: what I'm saying. They don't learn.
0: This political
1: if they truly learn, my brother, what is happening right now?
0: House. Yeah, they need to come together. Come together by doing that, by coming together. One of the starting points is just having a free and a fair election. They can come together afterwards, and then they'll know that, okay, you know what, let's put our difference together. This election was free and fair. What you say? And it's very easy for people to do that, and then they'll know that, okay, this MPP UK held an election and it was free and fair. For other people to even join. When people see how this election went and how free and fair and how the losing parties, you know, afterwards, you know, came together and then supported the one that won, the eventual winner. You know?
1: Yeah.
0: You know?
1: Yeah.
0: And the way, very simple.
1: Simple.
0: Simple.
1: Simple,
0: bro. Simple. You can have about trying to cheat, you know?
1: No. And I say, yeah, no, it is an example, Emma Ghana for in all our doings, because ye system e timu no wo ni so koya emran ni obedi erum na oti and you are comporting yourself, you are following everything, and so wo wo ye within your community here, you try to do this something different.
0: I don't get some people at all. It's like sitting at Madame Irene Kayena, the that 10 year now or kind of I've forgotten the name. The executives, you know, was the best that she could think of. You know, she had a lot of disagreement with them, but they still allowed her because once in a corner, Ubi I not being to me. Allow the standing views. Allow it. You get me?
1: Yeah.
0: You have to be tolerant to everyone. Tolerant. Listen to them. For all you know, it could be the minority view, you know. Will be her the thing that one who say enkosu yena, and then you can just correct it, and then you can do the right thing.
1: Yeah.
0: You know, learn. She's got a lot of experience.
1: Yeah,
0: similar. See, I hope that she was standing for her. She was going to stand for any election. Or best stand for election. I'm telling you. She spoke.
1: Yes,
0: you
1: true.
0: With everything that's been going on in the NPP, this is the first time I'm listening to you after a very long time today, you know.
1: Right, yes.
0: You know, and today gives me a lot of hope.
1: She had to come in to, you know, to plead with me that, look, come on, please help me out here to do this program. You know, you and I, you know, we've fallen out for a very long time when it comes to, you know, political debates and all that over here.
0: Yeah.
1: And you know, Marilla, you ain't got that crowd. MPP crowd. MPP.
0: Let's just MPP. MPP the right thing. Because if they don't do it, that they've already failed. They failed before they even start.
1: People know the right thing and decide not to do the right thing. And you know, say the whole year, any baby brings empty. But you want to do it. Because that satisfies your ego.
0: The political euphoria. So if they are not going to listen, the leadership, you know, back home in Ghana, including I don't know if you can get you.
1: But my brother, but if he did themselves, you see, they themselves are doing it. They themselves are doing it over there, right? Yeah. So how can they come back here and then, you know, advise these people here? Then they are not doing the right thing over there.
0: Yeah, and this is not the time that, you know, a lot of people, there's a lot of apathy around at the moment. You don't want to drive away a lot of other people. More MPP, they hope in 2028. They hope in 2028. Just by the time I'm back for the next election in 2032, I'm saying, Ghana, in democracy, we could be.
1: That's right. It's true. That's true. And the way things are going, I mean, I don't know. I haven't listened to them so much over there, you know, recently. So I hear about another people trying to set up another political party out of NPP. You hear about so many stories and all that. If that's true,
0: out of bitterness. And why would anyone be bitter about losing an election? They only be bitter about losing an election when they feel that they did not lose fairly. That is the only reason people turn bitter, and then they feel that. It's like you do something wrong to me, and you expect me to just keep quiet and not say anything with speak freely. You don't do that. You don't.
1: Yeah, my brother, I'm right. You know, yeah. Your baby, your memoirs, what's in there? Yeah, no problem. I'll be there. Thank you so much. All right, good night. Okay, see you for me. Say, yeah, I'm not soon to me that I'm in a system of TA. And to Jumadi, you're going to be a 10 24. Then you can kind of Saturday coming here, NPP, UK branch, executive election. And Yebombay said he would do the right thing so that at least they will stay united. I thank you all and God bless you all. Thank you.

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And open up your eyes.

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A global awareness to give them control. Keep faith alive so they realize and open up their eyes.